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Hello there. How do you spend your Saturday evenings? Well, here's a question. Do you enjoy classic soul? I'm talking the 60s, the 70s, the 80s. I'm talking Motown, Northern, and the sound of Philadelphia. If the answer's yes, that's great. Join me, Andy, from 6 till 9 p.m. for Soul Dance Saturday here on Boomerang Radio.

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5: Reform UK leader Nigel Farage will address the party's conference in Birmingham today, promising to make Parliament sit 7 days a week to push through his agenda. But his speech risks being overshadowed by fresh allegations that the party accepted overseas funding for political polling. A genetically modified pig kidney helped a patient stay off dialysis for 9 months in a world first. Tim Andrews, who had end-stage kidney disease, received the organ in the US last year. Dr. Leonardo Riella specialises in transplantation sciences.
6: For patients with end-stage kidney disease, transplantation is the best treatment option. Unfortunately, we are in a crisis where there's a huge organ shortage. There's more than 100,000 patients on the waiting list. And we only do about 25,000 transplants a year.
5: And in the Scottish Premiership, Hearts bounced back in the second half to beat Hibernian 3-1. That's the latest from Radio News Hub. I'm Grace McIntosh.
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5: A band of rain will clear southeastwards from southern England and Wales. Very blustery further north with sunshine and showers, highs of 25 degrees Celsius.

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2: 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And the kids can join Spot and his friends at his birthday party.
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time at last. 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Join me, Joe Bailey, on a Monday and a Friday between 10 and 1 for 3 hours of conversation, music through the decades, some local what-sons, and a few laughs thrown in along the way. 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

got a whole lot of money that's ready to burn, so get those stakes up higher. There's a thousand pretty women waiting out there. They're all living the devil may care, and I am just a devil with love to spare. So viva Las Vegas, viva Las Vegas. How I wish that there were more than 24 hours in the day. 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Oh, there's blackjack and poker and the roulette wheel, a fortune won and lost on every

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4: Nigel Farage will address the Reform UK conference later as he faces further questions about his party's finances. Police are assessing allegations that Reform UK accepted an illegal political donation from a US company to pay for polling. A man has lived for 9 months without dialysis after receiving a genetically modified pig kidney in a world first. Tim Andrews, who had end-stage kidney disease, survived 271 days before receiving a human donor kidney. Dr. Leonardo Riella specialises in transplants.
5: And we truly feel that xenotransplantation can be an alternative for patients who don't have a living donor, where we could potentially bypass dialysis and get them to a transplant in a timely manner.
4: And the leader of the Green Party, Zach Polanski, is going to stand in the Holborn and St Pancras by-election. It's been triggered by Keir Starmer, who's stepping down as the area's MP. That's the latest from Radio News Hub. I'm Grace McIntosh.
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4: A band of rain will clear southeastwards from southern England and Wales. Very blustery further north with sunshine and showers, highs of 25 degrees Celsius.

0: Non-stop Boomerang, where the hits continue coming back. 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

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Join me for The Late Show at Boomerang Radio from 9 p.m. Monday through Thursday. I'll be playing the world's biggest love songs, along with some cheeky banter too. I look forward to your company from 9 as we end your day the lazy way.

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5: Reform UK leader Nigel Farage will address the party's conference in Birmingham today, promising to make Parliament sit 7 days a week to push through his agenda. But his speech risks being overshadowed by fresh allegations that the party accepted overseas funding for political polling. Reform denies any wrongdoing. A genetically modified pig kidney helped a patient stay off dialysis for 9 months in a world first. Dr. Leonardo Riella specialises in transplantation sciences.
6: For patients with end-stage kidney disease, transplantation is the best treatment option. Unfortunately, we are in a crisis period where there's a huge organ shortage. There's more than 100,000 patients on the waiting list. And we only do about 25,000 transplants a year.
5: And the last Brit has been knocked out of the US Open. Fran Jones was beaten in the second round by 14th seed Eva Majoli. That's the latest from Radio News Hub. I'm Grace McIntosh.
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5: A band of rain will clear southeastwards from southern England and Wales. Very blustery further north with sunshine and showers, highs of 25 degrees Celsius.

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3: Nigel Farage will address the Reform UK conference later as he faces further questions about his party's finances. Police are assessing allegations that Reform UK accepted an illegal political donation from a US company to pay for polling. A man has lived for 9 months without dialysis after receiving a genetically modified pig kidney in a world first. Tim Andrews, who had end-stage kidney disease, survived 271 days before receiving a human donor kidney. Dr. Leonardo Riella specialises in transplants.
4: And we truly feel that xenotransplantation can be an alternative for patients who don't have a living donor, where we could potentially bypass dialysis and get them to a transplant in a timely manner.
3: And the leader of the Green Party, Zach Polanski, is going to stand in the Holborn and St Pancras by-election. It's been triggered by Sir Keir Starmer, who's stepping down as the area's MP. That's the latest from Radio News Hub. I'm Grace McIntosh.
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3: A band of rain will clear southeastwards from southern England and Wales. Very blustery further north with sunshine and showers, highs of 25 degrees Celsius.

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I'm here with the latest local news for Peterborough and Cambridgeshire throughout the week as we get you to or from work. 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
1: 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We buy gold
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2: Cambridge could get its 12th new greenway if plans are approved. The Greater Cambridge Partnership is seeking permission for a new route for walkers, cyclists and horse riders, which would link Sawston to Cambridge. From north to south, the greenway would begin in Cambridge at the intersection between Long Road and Robinson Way on the Cambridge Biomedical Campus, before linking Great Shelford, passing behind Shelford train station and heading southeast through Stapleford Village. The proposed development would be around 7 kilometres long. Fundraising efforts to erect a statue of Peterborough United legend Tommy Robson have been completed, with over £140,000 raised. A whole host of events, including quizzes, golf days, discos and functions held over the last 6 years, concluded last night with an evening with Barry Fry and Ron Atkinson in Peterborough. Details about the unveiling and statue design are set to be announced in the coming weeks. Members of the community have rallied to support Project Abundance in Peterborough after around £1,000 worth of power tools was stolen from its site. Based at the Green Backyard on Oundle Road in the city centre, Project Abundance is leading the way in demonstrating and educating people on sustainable living practices, with a focus on natural food production and hands-on learning. The project is dedicated to showcasing the environmental, health and well-being and social benefits of community green space projects. The project took a blow on Tuesday evening when thieves smashed padlocks and broke into the site to steal a number of power tools. The value of these tools is believed to have been around £800 to £1,000. And plans to build a secondary school on a new housing development have been delayed again after the school was originally penciled to open in 2020. The wait for Darwin Green Academy in Cambridge has left some other schools in the city having to over-admit pupils. Parents were told earlier this year a planning application would be made in August, but that has not materialised. It had been hoped the school would be completed in November 2028, with a possibility of a partial opening in September of that year. But with the August deadline missed, the council said it regretted to confirm there was an unexpected delay and could not provide an updated timeline on when a planning application would be made.
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2: A wet start to Friday, but it should brighten up across Peterborough and Cambridgeshire this afternoon with highs of 21 degrees. And that's the latest from the Boomerang Radio Newsroom. I'm Tom Green.
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There's Whitney and her take on I'm Every Woman. Boomerang Radio, Friday morning, the weekend is very nearly upon us. Thank you so much for getting me on and letting me be the soundtrack through the first part of Friday. This is Chris Tibbles, Boomerang Breakfast till 10. Queen on the way, the Kinks as well. First here's Cher, Love and Understanding at 6:10.

0: They're a Queen and Breakthrough, 22 after 6 through Friday. It's Boomerang Radio. Hello. This is Chris Tibbles. Hope you're okay. House Martins and I Can Tina Turner to play in just a few minutes. All the usual stuff on the show today. Business Report, 6:45. Sport, 7:30. Entertainment, 8:30. Back in the Day, 3 Mystery Years from 9. And, of course, a chance for you to win money on Bits and Pieces back at 7:15.
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3: M11 and A1M all flowing freely with no reported problems. Not seeing issues for the centre of Cambridge and for Ely. Flowing well for the A141 into Huntingdon. Peterborough, the A15, flowing well inbound with no issues. And in Wisbeach, Lynn Road has temporary lights in place near to Trafalgar Court for emergency repairs. And that's the latest on Cambridge's roads for Boomerang Radio. 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

0: 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Ike and Tina Turner, River Deep, Mountain High, Boomerang Radio at 6.31. We're running late.
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0: We started a survey on the way. After the news headlines, here's Tom.
2: Cambridge could get its 12th new greenway if plans are approved. The Greater Cambridge Partnership is seeking permission for a new route for walkers, cyclists and horse riders, which would link Sawston to Cambridge. From north to south, the Greenway would begin in Cambridge at the intersection between Long Road and Robinson Way on the Cambridge Biomedical Campus, before linking Great Shelford, passing behind Shelford train station, and heading southeast through Stapleford Village. The proposed development would be around 7 kilometres long. Fundraising efforts to erect a statue of Peterborough United legend Tommy Robson have been completed, with over £140,000 raised. A whole host of events, including quizzes, golf days, discos and functions held over the last 6 years, concluded last night with an evening with Barry Fry and Ron Atkinson in Peterborough. Details about the unveiling and statue design are set to be announced in the coming weeks. Members of the community have rallied to support Project Abundance in Peterborough after around £1,000 worth of power tools was stolen from its site. Based at the Green Backyard on Amble Road in the city centre, Project Abundance is leading the way in demonstrating and educating people on sustainable living practices, with a focus on natural food production and hands-on learning. The project is dedicated to showcasing the environmental, health and well-being and social benefits of community green space projects. The project took a blow on Tuesday evening when thieves smashed padlocks and broke into the site to steal a number of power tools. The value of these tools is believed to have been around £800 to £1,000. And plans to build a secondary school on a new housing development have been delayed again after the school was originally penciled to open in 2020. The wait for Darwin Green Academy in Cambridge has left some other schools in the city having to over-admit pupils. Parents were told earlier this year a planning application would be made in August, but that has not materialised. It had been hoped the school would be completed in November 2028, with a possibility of a partial opening in September of that year. But with the August deadline missed, the council said it regretted to confirm there was an unexpected delay and could not provide an updated timeline on when a planning application would be made.
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2: A wet start to Friday, but it should brighten up across Peterborough and Cambridgeshire this afternoon with highs of 21 degrees. And that's the latest from the Boomerang Radio Newsroom. I'm Tom Green.
0: Thank you, Tom. Right, it's 6.33. Let's do Friday's Start Your Day survey. As always, I will give you the answer for this at about 6:45. But the question today, only 30% of people under the age of 30 years old in the UK use this. But what is it? Only 30% of people under the age of 30 years old in the UK use this. What is it? Have a go. Studio at boomerangradio.co.uk. You can also message through the Boomerang Radio app. Simply click the envelope on the app. It will come straight through to me. Have a go.

0: Ed Sheeran and Galway Girl. It's Boomerang Radio 20 to 7 through Friday the 4th of September 2026. Hello, morning. This is Chris Dibbles. Boomerang Breakfast on then for Friday. The Start Your Day survey today, the question, only 30% of people under the age of 30 use this in the UK, but what is it? Hello to David in St Neots. He says, is it the local library? Doesn't seem to be many of them around anyway now. Neil says, is it a roadmap? I would think far fewer use printed phone books and maps, etc. So I'm going with a roadmap. Hello to Tracy. She says, is it a house phone? That's a good guess. No. Darren says, is it a pencil? No. What do you reckon the answer is today to the start of to the Start Your Day survey? Only 30% of people in the UK under the age of 30 use this. But what is it? studio@boomerangradio.co.uk. Answer on the way soon.
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0: 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Next, first, Sean has the latest on the roads and rails.
3: M11 and A1M all flowing freely with no reported problems. Not seeing issues for the centre of Cambridge and for Ely. Flowing well for the A141 into Huntingdon. Peterborough, the A15 flowing well inbound with no issues. And in Wisbeach, Lynn Road has temporary lights in place near to Trafalgar Court for emergency repairs. That's the latest on Cambridge's roads for Boomerang Radio. 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I'm Sean Moore.
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0: Love that. There's Chubby Checker and The Twist. It's Boomerang Radio Friday, just gone 6:45. Let me put you out of your misery then for the Start Your Day survey. The question today, only 30% of people under the age of 30 in the UK use this. But what is it? Some great answers today. It's not the local library, not a printed roadmap, not the house phone. Had a few answers like that. Not the computer or a pencil or a laptop, not the bus, not a wristwatch. Had a few answers of that today. Not an iron. Michael, brilliant guess. Hello, Michael in Godmanchester. He says, is it their brain? No, it's not that either. The answer today on the Start Your Day survey, 30% of people under the age of 30 apparently don't use a bar of soap. Yeah, I know it sounds disgusting, but more and more are turning to the liquid alternatives of shower gel and stuff like that. So there you are. That is your Start Your Day survey for Friday. I'll have another one for you Monday morning at 6:30.
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3: Retail footfall fell by 1.7% in August compared with a year earlier, according to figures from the British Retail

I'll be there for you, Boomerang Radio, through Friday. Boomerang Breakfast is on. I'm here, of course, Monday to Friday from 6, every Saturday and Sunday now. New Boomerang Weekend Breakfast Show in the form of Gary Champion. Make sure you give him a listen tomorrow morning from 6 if you can. He's live at the Burley Horse Trails tomorrow. And then following him, Matt and Pete, House of Fun. They're on your radio from 9. It's all go on Boomerang. It's

0: 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It will do just that. Right, UB40 on the way after seven, and Bits and Pieces. Got some big news on that, by the way.
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3: M11 and A1M all flowing freely with no reported problems. Not seeing issues for the centre of Cambridge and for Ely. Flowing well for the A141 into Huntingdon. Peterborough, the A15 flowing well inbound with no issues. And in Wisbeach, Lynn Road has temporary lights in place near to Trafalgar Court for emergency repairs. That's the latest on Cambridge's roads for Boomerang Radio. I'm Sean Moore.
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7: Cambridge could get its 12th new greenway if plans are approved. The Greater Cambridge Partnership is seeking permission for a new route for walkers, cyclists and horse riders, which would link Sawston to Cambridge. From north to south, the greenway would begin in Cambridge at the intersection between Long Road and Robinson Way on the Cambridge Biomedical Campus, before linking Great Shelford, passing behind Shelford train station and heading southeast through Stapleford Village. The proposed development would be around 7 kilometres long. Fundraising efforts to erect a statue of Peterborough United legend Tommy Robson have been completed with over £140,000 raised. A whole host of events, including quizzes, golf days, discos and functions held over the last 6 years, concluded last night with an evening with Barry Fry and Ron Atkinson in Peterborough. Details about the unveiling and statue design are set to be announced in the coming weeks. Members of the community have rallied to support Project Abundance in Peterborough after around £1,000 worth of power tools were stolen from its site. Based at the Green Backyard on Angle Road in the city centre, Project Abundance is leading the way in demonstrating and educating people on sustainable living practices with a focus on natural food production and hands-on learning. The project is dedicated to showcasing the environmental, health and well-being and social benefits of community green space projects. The project took a blow on Tuesday evening when thieves smashed padlocks and broke into the site to steal a number of power tools. The value of these tools is believed to have been around £800 to £1,000. And plans to build a secondary school on a new housing development have been delayed again after the school was originally penciled to open in 2020. The wait for Darwin Green Academy in Cambridge has left some other schools in the city having to over-admit pupils. Parents were told earlier this year a planning application would be made in August, but that has not materialised. It had been hoped the school would be completed in November 2028, with a possibility of a partial opening in September of that year. But with the August deadline missed, the council said it regretted to confirm there was an unexpected delay and could not provide an updated timeline on when a planning application would be made.
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7: A wet start to Friday, but it should brighten up across Peterborough and Cambridgeshire this afternoon with highs of 21 degrees. And that's the latest from the Boomerang Radio Newsroom. I'm Tom Green.
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0: Thank you, Tom. With it being just after seven on a Friday morning, it's time for my 7 o'clock sing-along. Plus, with it being grey, damp and overcast, first thing, let's bring out some sunshine, shall we?
9: Bring me sunshine in your smile.

About 7:05 then, Friday morning, trying to tempt out the sunshine on a grey and wet, overcast Friday morning. Talks are brightening up though this afternoon, so fingers crossed that song will work. It is my Friday 7 o'clock sing along. You can get yours on Monday. Here's what you need to do. Tell me who you are, where you are, what song you want to hear and why. Monday morning from 7, I could be playing yours. studio@boomerangradio.co.uk on the email. Right, UB40, I've promised they are to play after Madge. Yep, here comes Holiday. It's Boomerang Radio for Friday.

UB40, their take on I Can't Help Falling In Love With You from the early 90s. Hello then, morning, hope you're okay. 12 minutes after 7, big news. Yep, the big news is we have a fourth correct answer on Bits and Pieces. Be listening. In just a couple of minutes, I am going to give you that fourth answer, and that'll probably help you on the way to getting yourself 50 quid. Bits and Pieces is on, 7:15 through Friday after the Warrus of Love.

0: There is Barry White. You see the trouble with me, Boomerang Radio. Look at the time, exactly 7:15. It's time for this.
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0: So every weekday, three times a day, we give you the chance to win yourself £50 with our friends at Apple Home Improvements on Boomerang Radio's Bits and Pieces. There are five songs diced up from five different decades in just a few seconds. Your job to win that cash is to try and work them out. Already we've had three. See if you can work out the rest.
1: Bits and Pieces.

0: So what do you reckon? We've had Joe South's Games People Play from the 1960s. We've had Shalimar's There It Is from the 1980s. And we've had Mika's Grace Kelly from the early 2000s. That left two to guess until Neil in Fulbourne correctly guessed Edwin Starr's Contact from the 1970s, which means one more to go. We need the song from the 1990s, and if you can get it and give me those other four, you can win yourself £50. Listen to the clip again.
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0: 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Are you going to be the next winner on Boomerang Radio's Bits and Pieces? 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

0: Boomerang Radio with Stevie Wonder and Uptight. Everything's all right. How are you getting on then with the fifth song on Bits and Pieces? Now we've got that fourth from Neil saying Edwin Starr's Contact is the 70s song. Yes, it is. So we are just waiting for one more. It's from the 1990s, but what is it? Could you get it this morning? Have you had a go? studio@boomerangradio.co.uk. If you missed it, don't worry, Bits and Pieces back today at 12:15.
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0: Right, Dan Hartman on the way, Vic Reeves and the Wonder Stuff as well. First, Sean, what you got on the roads?
3: M11 and A1M all flowing freely with no reported problems. Not seeing issues for the centre of Cambridge and for Ely. Flowing well for the A141 into Huntingdon. Peterborough, the A15 flowing well inbound with no issues. And in Wisbeach, Lynn Road has temporary lights in place near to Trafalgar Court for emergency repairs. That's the latest on Cambridge's roads for Boomerang Radio. I'm Sean Moore.
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0: Vic Reeves and the Wonder Stuff, their take on Dizzy from the 90s. It's Boomerang Radio, where the hits keep coming back after the update at 7:30. Madness on the way, Eddie Cochran as well. And I'm going to talk to you about a car show and art jam that's coming to Railworld Wildlife Haven this coming Sunday.
1: Online, on the app, through your smart speaker, and now on DAB across Peterborough and Cambridge. 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
0: We will get the latest sports news in just a moment. 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Here's Tom.
2: Cambridge could get its 12th new greenway if plans are approved. The Greater Cambridge Partnership is seeking permission for a new route for walkers, cyclists and horse riders, which would link Sawston to Cambridge. From north to south, the greenway would begin in Cambridge at the intersection between Long Road and Robinson Way on the Cambridge Biomedical Campus, before linking Great Shelford, passing behind Shelford train station and heading southeast through Stapleford Village. The proposed development would be around 7 kilometres long. Fundraising efforts to erect a statue of Peterborough United legend Tommy Robson have been completed, with over £140,000 raised. A whole host of events, including quizzes, golf days, discos and functions held over the last 6 years, concluded last night with an evening with Barry Fry and Ron Atkinson in Peterborough. Details about the unveiling and statue design are set to be announced in the coming weeks. Members of the community have rallied to support Project Abundance in Peterborough after around £1,000 worth of power tools was stolen from its site. Based at the Green Backyard on Oundle Road in the city centre, Project Abundance is leading the way in demonstrating and educating people on sustainable living practices, with a focus on natural food production and hands-on learning. The project is dedicated to showcasing the environmental, health and well-being and social benefits of community green space projects. The project took a blow on Tuesday evening when thieves smashed padlocks and broke into the site to steal a number of power tools. The value of these tools is believed to have been around £800 to £1,000. And plans to build a secondary school on a new housing development have been delayed again after the school was originally penciled to open in 2020. The wait for Darwin Green Academy in Cambridge has left some other schools in the city having to over-admit pupils. Parents were told earlier this year a planning application would be made in August, but that has not materialised. It had been hoped the school would be completed in November 2028, with a possibility of a partial opening in September of that year. But with the August deadline missed, the council said it regretted to confirm there was an unexpected delay and could not provide an updated timeline on when a planning application would be made.
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2: A wet start to Friday, but it should brighten up across Peterborough and Cambridgeshire this afternoon with highs of 21 degrees. And that's the latest from the Boomerang Radio Newsroom. I'm Tom Green.
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4: FIFA has accused UEFA of running a smear campaign over a controversial private investment plan. UEFA is seeking documents through American courts relating to FIFA Forward Enterprise, which was intended to attract $4.2 billion from investors. UEFA is considering possible criminal proceedings in Switzerland. Elsewhere, Hibernian have lost 3-1 at home to Hearts in the Scottish Premiership, with Hearts taking all 3 points on Edinburgh Derby Day. Sunderland manager Reggie Labrie says he is pleased with the club's summer transfer business after 3 deadline day signings.
5: We had this mantra at the beginning of the market, keep the core and add what we need. And we keep this idea, we kept this idea all the way.
4: The Black Cats brought in 6 signings over the summer. England have cruised to a 6-wicket victory over Ireland, with Izzy Wong taking a 5-wicket haul in her maiden ODI. She played her part in seeing the tourists all out for 165, conceding just 33 runs in her 10 overs. And Harriet Dart has joined Katie Bolter in exiting the US Open at the second round stage.
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0: Thank you very much. Right, 7:34 today, the 4th of September. You're going to love this, especially if you're a mum. It's National Lazy Mums Day. Do you know what? I think they got it wrong, especially now the kids are back at school. Boomerang Radio. They get 5 minutes, do you?
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0: Right then, tomorrow morning from 9, brand new show to Boomerang. Been on other stations, it's won awards. It is now here, the new home, Boomerang Radio, House of Fun with Matt and Pete. Let's get this on for them then.

0: Cochrane and Come On Everybody. It's Boomerang Radio, where the hits keep coming back. So I mentioned then a few moments ago, just before the news headlines at 7:30, that at Railworld Wildlife Haven in Peterborough this weekend, there is an event that you might want to get involved in. It's the Railworld Car Show and Art Jam, with art from Tony Nero, the Camo Crew, and Mixtry and more. There's also the cars to have a look at as well. 10:30 through till 4, this is, on Sunday. If you'd like to book your vehicle in or have a stall, you can contact Railworld Wildlife Haven at hotmail.com. 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Or, of course, just turn up, have a look at the cars and the artwork on Sunday. It's going to be a brilliant day. Hopefully the weather's looking good as well. I know tomorrow doesn't look like being too bad. I will have to check Sunday's weather too. But at Railworld Wildlife Haven, Sunday, 10:30 till 4, it's the car show and art jam if you fancy getting involved in that.
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0: I am sure Neil, Kev, Brian and the team of volunteers there would love to see you, so go along. Right, Sean, what you got?
3: M11 and A1M all flowing freely with no reported problems. Not seeing issues for the centre of Cambridge and for Ely. Flowing well for the A141 into Huntingdon. Peterborough, the A15, flowing well inbound with no issues. And in Wisbeach, Lynn Road has temporary lights in place near to Trafalgar Court for emergency repairs. And that's the latest on Cambridge's roads for Boomerang Radio. I'm Sean Moore.
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and Mar Baker. That you may well hear tonight from 9, when Nigel Payne returns with more of those party classics. Friday means the weekend is just around the corner. Beer night tonight. Right, Edie Brickell with the New Bohemians. What I Am is to play. The Who as well between now and 8 here on Boomerang Radio, where the hits just keep coming back. Here's Westlife.

across Peterborough and Cambridge on DAB. 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And of course, through your smart speaker, ask it to enable Boomerang Radio UK. It will do just that. This is the radio station where not only the songs just keep coming back, but also almost every other song, I give you a check through breakfast. Sadly, it's a time check, not a paper version.

Lady Brickell and the New Bohemians and What I Am. It's Boomerang Radio. Got The Who to play as we head towards Sean's travel news at 8. The Browser Club in March tonight, if you fancy a night out tonight, have their soul night underway from 8 o'clock. It's £8 to pay on the door. There is plenty of Motown and Northern Soul classics. Jamie Trundle, John Bradley and Neil Randall on the Wheels of Steel there tonight.

0: That is a great song. There are The Who and Substitute on Boomerang Radio right after the update at 8. I'm going to get on the Bay City Rollers, Aha. In fact, my favourite Aha song, and Leslie Gore as well. Tom's got the latest local news headlines for you at 8 o'clock. Sean's going to check the latest travel. And after 8 o'clock, by the way, there is an event happening in Stoke Quay over the weekend near Cambridge that you might well want to get involved in. It's across Saturday and Sunday. Details after 8.
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3: M11 and A1M all flowing freely with no reported problems. Not seen any issues for the centre of Cambridge and for Ely. Flowing well for the A141 into Huntingdon. Peterborough, the A15, flowing well inbound with no issues. And in Wisbeach, Lynn Road has temporary lights in place near to Trafalgar Court for emergency repairs. And that's the latest on Cambridge's roads for Boomerang Radio. I'm Sean Moore.
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6: Cambridge could get its 12th new greenway if plans are approved. The Greater Cambridge Partnership is seeking permission for a new route for walkers, cyclists and horse riders, which would link Sawston to Cambridge. From north to south, the greenway would begin in Cambridge at the intersection between Long Road and Robinson Way on the Cambridge Biomedical Campus, before linking Great Shelford, passing behind Shelford train station and heading southeast through Stapleford Village. The proposed development would be around 7 kilometres long. Fundraising efforts to erect a statue of Peterborough United legend Tommy Robson have been completed, with over £140,000 raised. A whole host of events, including quizzes, golf days, discos and functions held over the last 6 years, concluded last night with an evening with Barry Fry and Ron Atkinson in Peterborough. Details about the unveiling and statue design are set to be announced in the coming weeks. Members of the community have rallied to support Project Abundance in Peterborough after around £1,000 worth of power tools was stolen from its site. Based at the Green Backyard on Amble Road in the city centre, Project Abundance is leading the way in demonstrating and educating people on sustainable living practices, with a focus on natural food production and hands-on learning. The project is dedicated to showcasing the environmental, health and well-being and social benefits of community green space projects. The project took a blow on Tuesday evening when thieves smashed padlocks and broke into the site to steal a number of power tools. The value of these tools is believed to have been around £800 to £1,000. And plans to build a secondary school on the new housing development have been delayed again after the school was originally penciled to open in 2020. The wait for Darwin Green Academy in Cambridge has left some other schools in the city having to over-admit pupils. Parents were told earlier this year a planning application would be made in August, but that has not materialised. It had been hoped the school would be completed in November 2028, with a possibility of a partial opening in September of that year. But with the August deadline missed, the council said it regretted to confirm there was an unexpected delay and could not provide an updated timeline on when a planning application would be made.
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6: A wet start to Friday, but it should brighten up across Peterborough and Cambridgeshire this afternoon with highs of 21 degrees. And that's the latest from the Boomerang Radio Newsroom. I'm Tom Green.
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That is my favourite a-ha song. Others like, you know, Take On Me, The Living Daylights, but I reckon that's the best. There is You Are The One, it's Boomerang Radio, where the hits keep coming back. At 8 minutes after eight, morning Friday. Hope you're okay. This weekend, if you're in the Cambridge area, more so Stoke-on-Quay, the Ancient Oak Fair is on across tomorrow and Sunday. Gates open at 8:30 both days. The first act gets underway at 9:30 and the event ends at 5:30 both days across the weekend. The Ancient Oak Fair has Horsemen of the Night, which are a team of professional stunt riders that you can see during the weekend. If you think you recognise them, chances are you probably do, because they've been on a lot of film and TV shows in the past, such as Game of Thrones, TV's Merlin, King Arthur, War Horse, Peaky Blinders, Sherlock Holmes, loads of different things. Their credits, basically, the list is too long to go on here on Boomerang Breakfast. I'd be here all day. But they'll be doing shows and stunts throughout the weekend. There is also a chance for the kids to get involved in children's workshops at no extra cost. They can make fairy and wizard wands. They can cast some magic spells. They can make garlands and crowns. So lots of things for them to do. Dream discs as well. There are also market stalls and traders for you to see and purchase from. So basically, fun for all the family. Ancient Oak Fair, Stoke-on-Quay, across this weekend. Gates open both days at 8:30, like I've said. And if you want more details, you can head to the website. It's ancientoak.uk. ancientoak.uk. But yes, Stoke-on-Quay, if that is your thing, is the place to be this weekend. If you've got something you want us to talk about, let us know. studio@boomerangradio.co.uk, and we will give it a little mention on the radio. We are bringing back local. That's what it's all about.

George Michael and Mary J. Blige, and as it's Boomerang Radio across Peterborough and Cambridge on DAB. Hello, morning. This is Chris Tibbles. Hope you're okay. 17 after 8 then for Friday the 4th of September. Tomorrow, both of our local teams are back in action. The Posh are at home at 12:30 tomorrow, an earlier kickoff for lunchtime for Saturday. Sheffield Wednesday coming to play at the Western Home Stadium tomorrow. So hopefully, Posh getting back on a winning front. We managed to hold a draw to Stevenage on Tuesday. Let's hope we can get 3 points tomorrow. Although, the way things are seeming to go our way at the moment, it doesn't look positive, does it? Also tomorrow, Cambridge United in a 3 o'clock kickoff travel to Burton Albion. So good luck to both of our teams tomorrow. Posh at 12:30 at home to Sheffield Wednesday. The U's away to Burton Albion at 3.

0: There is a classic that was covered by Arrested Development, wasn't it, in the early 90s? But back in the day, that Sly and the Family Stone doing the original Everyday People. Talking of back in the day, that is on your radio from 9, three more mystery years for you to have a go at today. And I can tell you now, they are some crackers.
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0: Can you work out those years, though? We'll find out together from 9. Right, Leo Sayer and George Benson both to play. First, Sean's got the latest on the roads and rails.
3: M11 and A1M all flowing freely with no reported problems. Not seen any issues for the centre of Cambridge and for Ely. Flowing well for the A141 into Huntingdon. Peterborough, the A15 flowing well inbound with no issues. And in Wisbeach, Lynn Road has temporary lights in place near to Trafalgar Court for emergency repairs. That's the latest on Cambridge's roads for Boomerang Radio. I'm Sean Moore.
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0: I know it is a four-day working week for you this week, with the kids being back at school as well. It has strangely whizzed by, hasn't it? Friday morning, 8:30. This is Chris Tibbles. That's Leo Sayer and Thunder in My Heart. I've got music from the Beach Boys and Elton John lined up. We'll get the entertainment news on first and the local news headlines. Here's Tom.
1: Online, on the app, through your smart speaker, and now on DAB across Peterborough and Cambridge. This is Boomerang Radio News.
2: Cambridge could get its 12th new greenway if plans are approved. The Greater Cambridge Partnership is seeking permission for a new route for walkers, cyclists and horse riders, which would link Sawston to Cambridge. From north to south, the greenway would begin in Cambridge at the intersection between Long Road and Robinson Way on the Cambridge Biomedical Campus, before linking Great Shelford, passing behind Shelford train station and heading southeast through Stapleford Village. The proposed development would be around 7 kilometres long. Fundraising efforts to erect a statue of Peterborough United legend Tommy Robson have been completed, with over £140,000 raised. A whole host of events, including quizzes, golf days, discos and functions held over the last 6 years, concluded last night with an evening with Barry Fry and Ron Atkinson in Peterborough. Details about the unveiling and statue design are set to be announced in the coming weeks. Members of the community have rallied to support Project Abundance in Peterborough after around £1,000 worth of power tools were stolen from its site. Based at the Green Backyard on Angle Road in the city centre, Project Abundance is leading the way in demonstrating and educating people on sustainable living practices, with a focus on natural food production and hands-on learning. The project is dedicated to showcasing the environmental, health and well-being and social benefits of community green space projects. The project took a blow on Tuesday evening when thieves smashed padlocks and broke into the site to steal a number of power tools. The value of these tools is believed to have been around £800 to £1,000. And plans to build a secondary school on a new housing development have been delayed again after the school was originally penciled to open in 2020. The wait for Darwin Green Academy in Cambridge has left some other schools in the city having to over-admit pupils. Parents were told earlier this year a planning application would be made in August, but that has not materialised. It had been hoped the school would be completed in November 2028, with a possibility of a partial opening in September of that year. But with the August deadline missed, the council said it regretted to confirm there was an unexpected delay and could not provide an updated timeline on when a planning application would be made.
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2: A wet start to Friday, but it should brighten up across Peterborough and Cambridgeshire this afternoon with highs of 21 degrees. And that's the latest from the Boomerang Radio Newsroom. I'm Tom Green.
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4: The Duchess of Sussex has paid tribute to her friend and mentor, American journalist and feminist activist Gloria Steinem, after her death at the age of 92. Steinem, who was one of the trailblazers behind the US feminist movement, died yesterday at her home in New York City. She dedicated her life to advocating and campaigning for a number of issues, including equal pay and reproductive rights. Gogglebox is welcoming its first cast member with Down syndrome, as two new families join the Channel 4 hit later tonight. 33-year-old Max will appear alongside his mum Sandy, who says she wants viewers to see that people with learning disabilities can be smart, opinionated and hilarious. Also joining are Newcastle brothers Steve and Mark. And David Bowie's former producer Tony Visconti has branded the use of artificial intelligence in music disgusting. The 82-year-old, who produced 11 of Bowie's albums, says the late star would nevertheless have experimented with AI because of his curiosity and interest in new technology. Visconti is now on his final tour with Bowie tribute group Holy Holy.
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0: Thank you very much. Right, fast approaching 25 to 9, Friday morning. This is Chris Tibbles. Hello. We've got a lot of brand new shows to Boomerang Radio. Have a look at our schedule for more on the website. Head there now. Have a look.

0: Elton John and Healing Hands on Boomerang Radio. Tomorrow, don't forget, there is the computer fair at Orton Hall and Spa in Peterborough. It's hosting the most awaited mega computer fair tomorrow from 10:30 till 4. That means all of the latest computers are there, including laptops, iMacs, MacBooks, iPads, mobile phones, gaming computers, gaming laptops, the latest RGB keyboards, gaming mouse, headphones, graphics cards, so much more. 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Tomorrow, Orton Hall and Spa, just off Elder Road. 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
0: Right, little after 20 to 9, Edwin Collins and Duran Duran are to play. First, Sean, what you got on the roads and rails?
3: M11 and A1M all flowing freely with no reported problems. Not seeing issues for the centre of Cambridge and for Ealing. Flowing well for the A141 into Huntingdon. Peterborough, the A15, flowing well inbound with no issues. And in Wisbeach, Lynn Road has temporary lights in place near to Trafalgar Court for emergency repairs. That's the latest on Cambridge's road. 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

Edwyn Collins and A Girl Like You. It's Boomerang Radio, where the hits keep coming back across Peterborough and Cambridgeshire. Morning, hello, thank you for getting me on. This is Chris Tibbles till 10. Back in the day on the radio after 9, three mystery years for you to have a go at as we kickstart your workday. See how you get on from 9 o'clock. Right, Gabrielle on the way. Carly Simon first. You're So Vain, where the hits just keep coming back.

0: Gabrielle from the early 2000s and Rise. It's Boomerang Radio right after the update at 9. The three mystery years on Back in the Day are on your radio. The first mystery year contains Manfred Mann. Does that help? Well, it might when you find out what song it is from them after 9. First,
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3: M11 and A1M all flowing freely with no reported problems. Not seeing issues for the centre of Cambridge and for Ealing. Flowing well for the A141 into Huntingdon. Peterborough, the A15 flowing well inbound with no issues. And in Wisbeach, Lynn Road has temporary lights in place near to Trafalgar Court for emergency repairs. That's the latest on Cambridge's roads for Boomerang Radio. I'm Sean Moore.
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6: Two Reform UK officials have stepped down after allegations the party breached political donation rules. They've now launched an investigation. Grace McIntosh has more.
7: Channel 4 News reported Reform UK took funding from a US firm for three polls it commissioned earlier this year, but the donors were in fact undercover reporters. Foreign companies are not allowed to fund parties, including for studies and research. Now rival parties have reported them to the police. Reform UK have denied any wrongdoing.
6: The president of Argentina, Javier Milei, has once again reiterated the country's claim on the Falkland Islands. He's announced plans for a new naval base in the south of Argentina. Several schools in Middlesbrough will close earlier today as the funeral for one of the young men killed in the head-on crash on the A66 takes place. The area is expected to face significant disruption. And the Environment Secretary is warning us to store supplies in case of extreme weather events. Unprecedented El Nino event means we're likely to experience wetter and stormy conditions in the autumn and winter. From Radio News Hub, I'm Frankie Hess.
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6: Sunny spells and scattered showers for many, with heavier, long-lasting rain in Scotland. Some strong winds across the Midlands and the North today, but slightly cooler, with highs of around 21 degrees Celsius.
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0: There is Barry Maguire. That's a great song. There is Eve of Destruction. But what is the year?
1: Five songs. Five songs.
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4: 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Strike the pose. There's nothing to it. There's nothing to it. There's nothing to it.
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0: So then, in the news, what was going on in this week of our year in question? Well, it was the week that cigarette advertising was banned from British television. Radio and TV licence fees were increased. The Queen's Award to Industry for Export and Technological Advancements was created. It was also the week that Charlton Athletic FC player Keith Peacock became the first substitute to appear in a Football League match for an injured player. BP's oil platform Seagem struck natural gas in the North Sea oil field. And it was the week that the post office tower opened in London as well. But what was going on in the charts? Well, you've heard Barry Maguire. Here come Manfred Mann. If you gotta go, go now. Boomerang Breakfast with the Back in the Day.
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Wilson Pickett, and In the Midnight Hour, this is Boomerang Radio. Hello to Stan, who's in Thetford. Said, I think I know your mystery year. Is it 1963? Stan, no.

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1: There is the song that wraps up our first mystery year of the morning on Back in the Day on Boomerang Radio. But what was the year? Well done if you had a go today and got it right. The year in question, 1965. Don't worry if you didn't get it right, though. There is another on the way in 60 seconds.
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0: Oh, that is a song and a half, isn't it? There is Noddy Holder and Slade and Mama Were All Crazy Now. 21 after 9, Friday morning. We are inside our second mystery year, but what year is it?
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0: Well, this is the week that in the news, the raising of the school leaving age in England and Wales came into effect. No longer were 15-year-olds allowed to leave school, but now instead 16-year-olds was the age to leave school. As the academic year began, many temporary new buildings were erected in secondary, modern and comprehensive schools to accommodate those older pupils. National building industrial action took place across the country. BBC One television quiz programme Mastermind was broadcast for the first time. Hypermarkets made their debut in the UK some 20 years after their appearance in France. Pimlico Tube Station, the final station of the London Underground's Victoria Line, and the only one served by that line only, was opened by the Lord Mayor of Westminster at the time. And the parcel bomb killed a diplomat at the Israeli embassy in London. It was one of 8 such bombs delivered to diplomats, the others being discovered in time to avoid injury. But what was happening in the charts? Well, I've played Slade this week of the mystery year. Here comes The Hollies and another great song, one not played enough, Long Cool Woman in a Black Dress.

There's Elvis Presley and Burning Love on Boomerang Radio. Morning to Gary and Ramsey. He's got it right. Kev in Hampton has had a go, but he's 2 years out. Kev, have another go, my friend. While you do, I'll get two more songs on from the second mystery year of the day on Back in the Day. Bread lined up to play first. Here come the OJs. This is Backstabbers on Boomerang.

0: There's Breads and Guitar Man wrapping up our second mystery year of the morning then. What was the year that these songs were in the charts this very week? Well, I'll tell you now. It was 1972. Well done to those of you that had a go. If you didn't get it right, don't worry. There is one more chance of a mystery year to guess. That is on the way next. We'll kick it off with the feeling.
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0: It is a while since I've heard that. That's the feeling, Never Be Lonely. It's the first song of our third mystery year. All of the songs again from this week in that year.
1: Back in the day on Boomerang Radio.
0: But what was happening in the news then in this week of the year? That's the most important thing because it will help you, I'm sure, with the year in question. It was this week that a Royal Air Force Nimrod crashed in Afghanistan. 14 people were killed in Britain's worst single military loss since the Falklands War. Helen Mirren was awarded the Best Actress in the Venice Film Festival for her role in The Queen. She, of course, portrayed Queen Elizabeth II following the death of Diana, Princess of Wales. Television presenter Richard Hammond suffered a serious brain injury when he crashed a jet-powered car whilst filming for Top Gear. And it was the week that one man died when the train from Plymouth to Edinburgh, operated by Virgin Cross Country, hit his car at about 5 to 9 in the evening on the 25th of September. But what is the year that all of that was happening and these songs were in the charts? Have a go. Studio at boomerangradio.co.uk. Do you remember this from Lamar?

0: That is a good song. Not played it for a while. It was on an advert, wasn't it? I'm sure it was for one of the DIY stores in the UK when that was first released in the charts for Peter, Bjorn and John. That is Young Folks. It's the final song of our mystery year number three today for Friday. Of course, it was 2006. Well done if you got it right today. I will have three more mystery years for you Monday morning on Boomerang Breakfast as part of Back in the Day. Right, Joe's here after 10 with Erasure and Chris Andrews. Then it's Dave from 1 and Pete T getting you home, ready for the weekend this afternoon from 4. Have yourself a great weekend. Make sure you're waking up tomorrow morning from 6 with Gary Champion, live from the Burley Horse Trials.
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4: 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The party have now launched their own investigation. Holly Hughes reports.
5: It's after allegations raised in a Channel 4 investigation that the party took donations from foreign financiers to pay for three polls. Now that's against parliamentary rules, and Labour and the Liberal Democrats have reported them to the police. The two who stepped down were James Orr, Reform UK's head of policy, and Dan Jukes, a very close aide to Nigel Farage. The party leader insists they've not broken any laws and denies any wrongdoing.
4: Argentinian President Javier Milei's once again laid claim to the Falkland Islands. His US counterpart Donald Trump's also hinted the US would not help the UK in any future conflict over the islands. National 5 pass rates in Scotland should be a real cause for concern. That's the word from a former head teacher, with data showing that fewer than 40% of pupils achieved an A to C pass in English and maths. And Clarkson's Farm presenter Jeremy Clarkson has said 11 sheep have been stolen from his Diddley Squat farm. From Radio News Hub, I'm Frankie Sign.
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4: Heavy and long-lasting showers across Scotland, but elsewhere sunny spells and scattered showers. Strong winds in northern parts and on higher ground. Highs today of around 21 degrees Celsius in the south, 17 in the north.

Well, a very good morning to you, my lovely listener. How's your week been? The weather's been a bit up and down, hasn't it? Not been great, but we've had a bit of sunshine and it looks as if it might be getting a bit warmer. So fingers crossed on that front. And if you got your days mixed up, bank holidays do that to you, don't they? You think the week's going to go quickly and then your days start getting muddled up and it doesn't seem as if you've had a shorter week at all. Maybe that's just an age thing, I don't know. Well, this is a strange little number from Enrique Iglesias called Do You Know? And it has a bit of a ping pong thing going on at the beginning. Do you remember this song back to 2007? Well, we're going to play it anyway. Let's refresh your memory.

0: Curtis Mayfield and Move On Up. I'm playing that for Miles in Wandsford, as I know he's a big fan of that particular song. Now, today is National Food Bank Awareness Day, and it coincides with Peterborough Food Bank launching their Harvest Food campaign. So what does that mean? Well, really, it's to encourage schools, businesses, religious groups and community groups to get involved and take part in this drive and raise either funds or to make donations to the cause. And you can do your bit as well. When you're doing your shopping list, add one or two extra items in there, whether it's food or household essentials. They will be very grateful for any small donation that you can make. Coming up in a moment, Casey and the Sunshine Band.
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4: Go on, blow out the candles. 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Now, roll up your sleeve.
5: You don't have to have a shingles vaccination the minute you turn 70.
4: All done.
5: But it's a very good idea. Because shingles is an extremely painful disease that's more likely to affect those with a few more candles on their cake. So, if you know someone in their 70s, make sure they speak to their GP to see if they're eligible for a free shingles vaccination.

Masterpiece of a song from The Doors and Light My Fire. And back in 1967, that song got them banned for life from the Ed Sullivan Show because of the lyric, "Girl, we couldn't get much higher." Oh, they were strict back in those days, weren't they? This is George Michael, back to 1998. And there's some interesting lyrics on this song as well.

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Just a quick reminder that you have Radio Control Sundays from 8pm. 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

0: That's the Sugar Babes, and Round and Round. And in case you haven't heard the news, we are now the new home of House of Fun with Matt Rowbottom and Pete Hawkins. And you can join them from tomorrow for their bespoke blend of awesome music, half-baked features, and appalling presentation. I'm going to leave that there. The show is packed with fictoids. Is that an actual word? Things I can't understand, truth or tosh, hits you missed, and the greatest hits of the Chuckle Brothers. To you, to me. Do you remember your kids watching that? The House of Fun, as I said, with Matt and Pete, starts tomorrow at 9 a.m. on Boomerang Radio. 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

Well, here at Boomerang Radio, we like to play songs across the decades that you love. But if you've got a particular song that you've not heard in ages that you'd like to hear again on the radio, drop me a line. Or maybe there's someone very special in your life you'd like a little mention to. I can do that as well. The address is studio@boomerangradio.co.uk. Well, we're going to 1981 now with a massive hit for Lionel Richie and Diana Ross. This record stayed at number one for 9 weeks in the American charts, but you may also recall that it was re-released again in 1994 with a cover version from Luther Vandross and Mariah Carey. Which version do you prefer? My

0: Well, that song can only be described as an absolute anthem of UK Northern Soul underground dance scene in the 70s, but it was released back in 1967. That was Chuck Wood. That conjures up all sorts of things in my head, and 7 days is too long. Well, we're heading towards the 11 o'clock news here on Boomerang Radio. After that, my goodness, have I lined some music up for you. I've got The Knack, Aswad, Elvis Presley, and that's just for starters.
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4: Nigel Farage says Reform UK have not broken any laws after two party officials stood down over allegations they'd breached political donation rules. Ollie Hughes has the details.
5: James Orr, the party's head of policy, and Dan Jukes, one of Nigel Farage's closest advisers, were both told to resign. It's after a Channel 4 investigation where reporters posed as an American donor and his son to fund three polls, something which is prohibited by parliamentary rules. Labour and the Lib Dems have both reported Reform UK to the police. Nigel Farage insists the party's not taken any dodgy money.
4: Foreign Secretary Ed Miliband says the UK will resolutely uphold the self-determination of the Falkland Islands. It's after Argentinian President Javier Milei reiterated his country's claim to them. Schools in Middlesbrough will close earlier today as the funeral for one of the young men killed in the head-on crash on the A66 takes place. The area is expected to face significant disruption. And Steve Irwin's children and his widow have paid tribute to their superhero conservationist 20 years after his death. From Radio News Hub, I'm Frankie Hersine.
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4: Heavy and long-lasting showers across Scotland, but elsewhere sunny spells and scattered showers. Strong winds in northern parts and on higher ground. Highs today of around 21 degrees Celsius in the south, 17 in the north.

Well, good morning to you if you just joined us, and I hope your morning is going well, and let's see if we can make it even better with some great music here at Boomerang Radio. That was Az Wad, Give a Little Love. And we're going to head back now to the 60s with a song that's not played very often from Elvis. It's called Rubbernecking, and it takes us back to 1969, where it was recorded late one night, straight after he'd finished recording the masterpiece In the Ghetto.

0: You know, some songs just stand the test of time, don't they, and never seem to age. And that song, Can You Believe, was all the way back to 1983. Joan Armatrading, of course, and Drop the Pilot. I'll tell you what, go and get the kettle on, get the biscuits out. I'm not fussed what you pick, and I'll line up some more great music for us.
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0: Of course, it's Boomerang Radio, where those hits keep coming back, and we love a bit of the Beatles, don't we? Who doesn't? Now, have you had your summer holiday this year? Perhaps you've been somewhere new that you haven't tried before. Perhaps you've been somewhere and you didn't really like it at all. It's always nice to give recommendations because we all have that, don't we? We want to go somewhere new, but we don't want to waste our money going somewhere which could be a complete disaster. My recommendations to you would be to try Albania. What a surprise that was to me. Beautiful scenery, great value for money, and gorgeous, lovely, friendly people. I also like Madeira. That's a lovely place. Nice climate there as well. Never too hot. And in this country, my place to go to would be Southwold. I just love it. It's like going back to the 60s. It's quite unspoilt. It's very nostalgic, and it's just a lovely place to go. And it's not too far for people in our region to travel to. So where would you recommend? Perhaps you've been somewhere that you'd like other boomerangers to know about. Pop me a little message. I'd love to hear. Studio at boomerangradio.co.uk.
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0: Well, that song seems to sum up the weather we've been having recently. Sunshine on a rainy day from Zoe. And it has been a bit like that, hasn't it? We've gone from one literal extreme to another. But the temperatures look like they might be creeping up a little bit on Sunday, which will be nice. Nice to get a little bit of that last bit of sun over the summer, wouldn't it, really? Before we head into wrapping ourselves up and those lovely grey days ahead. The only thing I like about that is a nice open fire, don't you? Can't beat that for sure. Coming up in a moment, it's Cher.
1: Boomerang.
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Now that really is a song you don't hear on the radio very often from the Box Tops and Soul Deep, and that was released back in 1969. Now I have talked before about the Repair Cafe, but have you looked at their website, or more importantly, have you thought about going along to it? Because it would be such a shame if through lack of support this didn't continue, because it's such a great idea. So what is the Repair Cafe? Well, Peterborough's Repair Cafe is a monthly community event whereby volunteers help local residents by repairing their portable household items instead of them ending up in landfill. But it is also completely free. Items can be from small electrical appliances, clothing, bicycles, toys, gadgets, in fact, probably most things that you could think about. So what's the process? Well, the first thing you need to do is to submit a request on their website. They then review it. You take your item along to the monthly repair cafe, which is held on the first Saturday of the month. You get it fixed on the spot for free. The next one is tomorrow, and it's at the Goldhay Centre between 1 and 3:30. Currently, they also have six other venues in the area where they also hold repair events. Please have a look at their website. It's peterboroughrepaircafe.uk.

0: Well, that song should have put a smile on your face. Elvin Stardust and My Cuckoo back to 1973. There was definitely a bit of glam rock going on with him, wasn't it? With his tight leather jumpsuits, his quiffy hair, his sideburns. Oh, they don't dress like that these days, do they? Sadly, he's no longer with us. He died back in 2014, aged just 72. Well, we're about ready to cross over to our lovely Boomerang News team, who are waiting to bring you the updates for midday. After that, we're going to start off with a bit of KD Lang.
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5: Two Reform UK officials have stepped down after allegations the party breached political donation rules. The party have now launched their own investigation. Holly Hughes reports.
6: It's after allegations raised in a Channel 4 investigation that the party took donations from foreign financiers to pay for three polls. Now that's against parliamentary rules, and Labour and the Liberal Democrats have reported them to the police. The two who stepped down were James Orr, Reform UK's head of policy, and Dan Jukes, a very close aide to Nigel Farage.
5: The Jackdaw gas field off the coast of Aberdeen could be approved by the UK government as soon as this month, according to reports. The Guardian also says Energy Secretary Miatta van Bulle is likely to approve the Rosebank oil field in the coming months. Actor Richard O'Sullivan has died at the age of 82, surrounded by a close family at Brinsworth House in West London. And some of the original Aardman puppets, including Wallace and Gromit, Shaun the Sheep and Morph, are to go on auction to celebrate Aardman's 50th anniversary. From Radio News Hub, I'm Ben Monse.
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5: Spells and scattered showers with heavier, longer-lasting showers in Scotland. Strong winds across the northern half of the UK and high ground. Highs of 21 degrees.

Well, that was the Welsh singer and guitarist Dave Edmunds with his massive number one hit back to the Christmas of 1970, where it stayed there for 6 weeks. Well, in a moment, Chris Tibbles from the Boomerang Breakfast Show is going to be popping into the studio, wreaking his usual havoc to tell you how you can play along to our Bits and Pieces competition and win yourself £50. Particularly if you're good at intros, this should be a breeze for you. But before that, we've got some great music, and we're starting that off with a bit of Sam Cooke.

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2: 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There are five songs diced up from five different decades in just a few seconds. Your job to win that cash is to try and work them out. Already we've had three. See if you can work out the rest.
0: Bits and Pieces.

0: So what do you reckon? We've had Joe South's Games People Play from the 1960s. We've had Shalimar's There It Is from the 1980s. And we've had Mika's Grace Kelly from the early 2000s. That left two to guess until Neil in Fulbourne correctly guessed Edwin Starr's Contact from the 1970s, which means one more to go. We need the song from the 1990s, and if you can get it and give me those other four, you can win yourself £50. Listen to the clip again.
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0: You know, a lot of singers, when they get older, their voice just isn't there anymore and they really should switch off the mic. But there are some exceptions, and one of those is Tom Jones. That was 2008, that song, taken from his acclaimed album, 24 Hours. And in a moment, we've got another great artist for you. Lou Rolls is on the way.
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0: The song famously covered by Santana in 1977, but that was the original back in 1964 with the Zombies and She's Not There. Well, it's almost 12:30. That means it's time for us to cross over to the Boomerang News team to bring you those very latest and very important business news updates.
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3: Retail footfall fell by 1.7% in August compared with a year earlier, according to figures from the British Retail Consortium and Sensormatic. High street visits dropped by 3.1%, while shopping centres were down by 0.5%. Retail parks were the exception, recording a 1% rise. The figures show an improvement on July, when extreme heat kept more shoppers at home. Vodafone 3 is introducing a new premium 5G service, with customers charged extra for access. The company says Supermobile will offer speeds up to 4 times faster than standard plans, alongside a guaranteed minimum of 15 megabits per second. The service follows last year's £15 billion Vodafone 3 merger. And Everyman has reported a rise in sales as cinema admissions increased by more than 20% in the first half of the year. The chain, which operates 49 cinemas, saw revenues rise by 23.5% to almost £70 million. But the company says it remains cautious about the full-year outlook, citing a challenging economic environment.
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0: Cut and Lisa Stansfield back to 1989 and People Hold On. And if you remember during the 80s, there was a bit of a shift with what people were wearing in the early 80s. We were all about big hair, shoulder pads, sort of tight, sort of business suits and quite a formal look. By the time we got to the end of the 80s, particularly with teenagers, we went through what I would call a bit of a baggy era where we saw neon colours, oversized t-shirts, washed denim, high top sneakers. There was dungarees, yes. That was the thing that was going on. There was a massive change. And the music as well changed quite a lot. It was more youth-led electronic music. So sometimes it's quite interesting when you look back and see the changes with each decade. That's a music lesson over for today. I'm going to play Jackie Wilson in a moment for Mel, who's driving, and she said I'd love to hear a song from him. That's coming up next.
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Oh, I do like that song from the Elgins, Put Yourself in My Place. But the trouble is, when I've heard it, I'm humming that song for the rest of the day. It's just one of those tunes, isn't it? Now, I've got a little of adjustment to tell you here about the Peterborough Record Fair, because it should have been on this coming Sunday. It's been cancelled, so don't head off there. It's going to be now on the 20th of September. So the Peterborough Record Fair, which is on at the George Alcott Centre on Whittlesea Road, it's on from 11am to 3pm. Free entry, free parking. Honestly, it's a really great day out to have a little browse around, whether you're selling a record collection or you're in the market to buy some more vinyl, 45s or CDs. They've literally got thousands there, honestly. If you want more information, you can contact them at fenlandrecordfairs@gmail.com. So don't go along this coming Sunday. It's going to be on the 20th of September.

0: That's it for me for today. Have yourselves a great weekend. Dave Price will be with you after the news at 1. I know he's got some great music lined up for you. And don't forget, if there's a shout out for someone's birthday or a special song you want, pop me a message before the next show and I'll get that in the playlist for you. studio@boomerangradio.co.uk and have a great weekend.
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5: Two senior Reform UK officials have stepped down amid claims the party breached political donation rules. James Orr and Dan Jukes deny wrongdoing. Speaking to Nick Ferrari on LBC, party leader Nigel Farage addressed the allegations.
6: The party has broken no laws. The party has not taken any dodgy money or anything like that whatsoever. However, it is a clear case of entrapment.
5: The Electoral Commission is now considering the claims and is in contact with the police. Reform has also launched an investigation. Foreign Secretary Ed Miliband says the UK will resolutely uphold the self-determination of the Falkland Islands. It's after Argentinian President Javier Milei reiterated the country's claim to the islands. The Jackdaw gas project in the North Sea could receive the go-ahead from the UK government within weeks, according to reports. And the MP now fronting the assisted dying bill in England and Wales says she's confident it will pass an upcoming vote. Andy Burnham says he won't vote on the matter so as not to influence the debate. That's the latest from Radio News Hub. I'm Ben Monse.
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5: Spells and scattered showers with heavier, longer-lasting showers in Scotland. Strong winds across the northern half of the UK and high ground. Highs of 21 degrees.

We've made it to Friday. I know we've had a bank holiday Monday this week, but the 4 days has been really, really hard for me. Nothing bad. It's just been tough. But hey ho, we've got to be on the positive side. Weekend is literally just around the corner. Calling the gang in the heart. Now we've got songs coming up for you in the next 10 minutes. We've got Shalimar Mavericks and this from the

0: It's a bit of smooth 80s soul there. I Can Make You Feel Good. Shalimar, by the way. You're listening to Boomerang Radio, where the hits keep coming back. Coming up also in about 10 minutes' time, we've got the latest in entertainment news going. What's going on around the world? What could it be? Who's done what? Where people have been? You know, what they're going to do? Where the concerts are? Yeah, you know what I'm on about.
1: Boomerang.
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0: Well, it's time for today's entertainment news here on Boomerang. And we're talking all things to do with Duchess of Sussex and Gogglebox.
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2: The Duchess of Sussex has paid tribute to her friend and mentor, American journalist and feminist activist Gloria Steinem, after her death at the age of 92. Steinem, who was one of the trailblazers behind the US feminist movement, died yesterday at her home in New York City. She dedicated her life to advocating and campaigning for a number of issues, including equal pay and reproductive rights. Gogglebox is welcoming its first cast member with Down syndrome, as two new families join the Channel 4 hit later tonight. 33-year-old Max will appear alongside his mum Sandy, who says she wants viewers to see that people with learning disabilities can be smart, opinionated and hilarious. Also joining are Newcastle brothers Steve and Mark. And David Bowie's former producer Tony Visconti has branded the use of artificial intelligence in music disgusting. The 82-year-old, who produced 11 of Bowie's albums, says the late star would nevertheless have experimented with AI because of his curiosity and interest in new technology. Visconti is now on his final tour with Bowie tribute group Holy Holy.
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0: I mentioned a few weeks ago that Alison Moyet's Love Resurrection, that was off the album Alf, and that was just an amazing album. And I'll say what I did then, what I'm going to say now. It's a really good album. You should listen to it. Go on and stream it. If you love it, go out and buy it. Well, I can tell you that songs coming up in the next 10, 15 minutes, including Third Eye Blind. We've got Joy Sims, Sister Sledge, and in just a second, Rolling Stone.
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Now, what I love about this song is whenever I hear this song now, all I can think of is Peter Kay. Purely on the misheard lyrics side of things, if you don't know what I'm talking about, then what I would suggest you do is go on the socials and just search for Peter Kay and We Are Family. The misheard lyrics are absolutely brilliant. 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

Anita is here in a moment with the latest news and weather. And then after that, we've got our number twos at two, which we do every single day. Two songs that got to number two in the charts at some point. I'm going to give you the artist. You've got to guess what the actual song

0: song was, and today there's one I think they're both quite hard actually. Elvis Presley and Narada Michael Walden, both songs got to number two. There's the artists. What do you think they are? You'll find out after the news and weather.
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5: Two senior Reform UK officials have stood down amid allegations the party breached political donation rules. Speaking to LBC's Nick Ferrari, party leader Nigel Farage denied any wrongdoing.
6: It didn't happen, so no laws have been broken. And yes, they were entrapped into saying what they said. But, you know, we're going to investigate it. But on the face of it, they said things that shouldn't have been said.
5: The Electoral Commission has contacted the Met Police and says it's considering all relevant information. Meanwhile, Reform UK says it's launched its own investigation. The president of Argentina, Javier Milei, has once again reiterated the country's claim on the Falkland Islands. US President Donald Trump's also hinted he won't offer help to the UK in the event of a conflict. A 24-year-old woman has been given a suspended prison sentence after her XL bully dog killed her 19-year-old cousin in Bristol last February. And some of the original Aardman puppets, including Wallace and Gromit, Shaun the Sheep and Morph, are to be put up for auction to celebrate Aardman's 50th anniversary. That's the latest from Radio News Hub. I'm Ben Monse.
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5: Spells and scattered showers with heavier, longer-lasting showers in Scotland. Strong winds across the northern half of the UK and high ground. Highs of 21 degrees.

I absolutely love this song. It gives me my first memories of going into my first nightclub. I don't think it was like the first song that I remember, but it's one of those that brings back memories of the first nightclub I ever went into. Narada, Michael Walden and Divine Emotions, along with Elvis Presley, Moody Blue. Did you get the songs right this afternoon? If you didn't, you can always try again Monday afternoon at 2.

0: Another song that brings back memories of the late 80s. Tiffany, I Think We're Alone Now, along with A Beautiful South and A Little Time Now. Mentioned yesterday that The Gentleman is back on Netflix, and if you hadn't watched the first series, to go and watch it, because it's really, really good. And I managed to watch 3/4 of the first episode of the second series yesterday. It's so good. It's just things get darker and dirtier and all sorts of stuff. It's just amazing. I'm not going to go on about it too much, because if I do, it will start to ruin the thing. You know, you get the person that goes down the pub and then starts talking about something that's a certain series or a film, and then reveals the plot or says something they shouldn't have done, and completely ruins it. Well, yeah, that's I'm not going to be that person.
1: Boomerang.
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Now, here's the thing which I think the authorities should be sort of taking note of, that, you know, in this country you get some of the stories that come out, especially on the Facebook pages, with the, you know, their children are literally 200 metres or 200 yards from the area of when they can get a bus to go to school. Well, the authorities in China have done something which I think is amazing. I mean, this is back in 2022, but I still think that there is a point to be made here. In fact, there's children in a certain village that live down in a canyon, and it used to take them 3 hours, 3 hours to actually walk to school every single day and back and that lot. So what the local authorities did is they built this elevator up the, you know, the vertical cliffside, which actually literally took them a matter of minutes, which is just unbelievable. It's 288 meters high, which in old money 945 feet. But I just think that things like that should be taken into consideration, because it's just like, you know, three hour walk, and it turns out to be literally 4 minutes elevator ride up the side of a canyon to get to school. I just think we need more buses.

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0: What we do round about this time every day, Monday to Friday, on this show is we do something called the Soul Spot. We play you two soulful tunes that are really, really good. Obviously, otherwise we wouldn't be playing them. And yeah, we play them back to back, and you know, you can sort of chill out a little bit. You know, if you know the song, you can sing along too. And if you've heard it for the first time, just see it as more of an education. Anyway, Soul Spot is up next.
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Junior Walker and the All-Stars. I'm a Roadrunner along with Jeffries and Early, and that is Let's Spend Some Time Together. Another soul spot for you Monday afternoon around about 20 to 3 here on Boomerang. Songs coming up in the next 10 minutes, including Clarence Carter. We've also got Laura Branigan, not the one you're thinking of, and also this from Aqua.

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1: I was born and raised down in Alabama on a farm way back up in the woods. I was so ragged that folks used to call

0: We've got the latest news and weather for you with Tanita in just a moment. And then after 3 o'clock here on Boomerang, we've got our old school disco going on. Denise Williams, Mel and Kim and Black Box, to name but a few.
1: Boomerang.
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3: Two senior figures in Reform have stepped down following allegations the party may have broken political donation laws. The Trades Union Congress is staging a protest outside the party's annual conference.
4: He's got a lot of explaining to do about where he's getting his money from, and I think we're entitled to a full police and electoral commission investigation into that.
3: That was the TUC Director of Equalities, Kudsia Batul. The Electoral Commission is examining the claims and is in contact with police, while Reform UK also investigate the matter. Foreign Secretary Ed Miliband says the UK will resolutely uphold the self-determination of the Falkland Islands. It's after Argentinian President Javier Milei reiterated the country's claim to the islands. A woman whose XL bully dog fatally attacked her teenage cousin has avoided immediate prison. 24-year-old Kelsey Reed was given an 18-week sentence, suspended for 18 months. And Steve Irwin's children and his widow have paid tribute to their superhero conservationist 20 years after his sudden death. That's the latest from Radio News Hub. I'm Ben Monse.
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3: Strong winds and showers will continue to affect northern and northwestern areas. Elsewhere remains mostly dry with long clear spells, lows of 11 degrees.

Afternoon, 3:10. I'm here till 4. I'm Dave, by the way. Hello. And we've had sort of a fairly sort of old school disco start to the hour, really. Mel and Kim showing out along with Black Box Ride on Time. That song just goes and haunts me purely in the amount of times I used to play it back then. And I have got a few versions on vinyl where I've literally worn it out as well. Now, talking about old school disco tunes, do you remember this one from the film Footloose as well? Denise Williams, let's hear it for the boy.

0: 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Boys on one side, girls on the other, and then it was just literally the girls that danced. And the boys used to sit there and sort of give each other dead legs. Do you remember that?
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Now, apparently, a man, well, I don't know where he's from, actually. It doesn't say so. But he's created this Hawaiian shirt that apparently is capable of preventing AI-powered CCTV cameras from recognizing the wearer as a person. Because apparently, it's made of all different multiple layers and everything else like that. And because of all the sort of shapes and stuff and things like that on the shirt, it literally just outlines the body and he just blurs everything for some unknown reason. I don't know how true this is, but it's just, I just found this earlier on today and I'm just thinking, what happens if you did wear a shirt that was like a Hawaiian shirt that was completely hideous and it stopped you from coming up on cameras? I mean, what have you got to hide? I mean, apart from the fact that you wouldn't want to be seen, well, wouldn't want to be known as the person who wore the hideous Hawaiian shirt. I mean, there are some bad ones out there, aren't there?

0: Now, Mr. Tibbles, otherwise known as Chris, who does Boomerang Breakfast, is not happy with doing 4 hours in the morning. He's coming back tonight at 7 o'clock doing the Soul and Motown show with all of the big, big tunes from the Soul and Motown era as well. 9 o'clock, we've got Nigel Payne with your party classics as well, and he'll just basically make sure that your night finishes off in a perfect way. 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

0: Ben is here in a moment with the latest news and weather for you. And then after 4 o'clock, Pete C with The Highway Home, including songs from The Kinks, Daryl Hall and John Oates. And also Candy Staten as well. I had to think about that one then, even though it's in front of me on the screen. I'm back on Monday afternoon from 1 p.m. through till 4. Have a good weekend, whatever you may be doing. And I'll see you then.
1: Boomerang.
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1: Cambridge could get its 12th new greenway if plans are approved. The Greater Cambridge Partnership is seeking permission for a new route for walkers, cyclists and horse riders, which would link Sawston to Cambridge. From north to south, the greenway would begin in Cambridge at the intersection between Long Road and Robinson Way on the Cambridge Biomedical Campus, before linking Great Shelford, passing behind Shelford train station and heading southeast through Stapleford Village. The proposed development would be around 7 kilometres long. Fundraising efforts to erect a statue of Peterborough United legend Tommy Robson have been completed, with over £140,000 raised. A whole host of events, including quizzes, golf days, discos and functions held over the last 6 years, concluded last night with an evening with Barry Fry and Ron Atkinson in Peterborough. Details about the unveiling and statue design are set to be announced in the coming weeks. Members of the community have rallied to support Project Abundance in Peterborough after around £1,000 worth of power tools was stolen from its site. Based at the Green Backyard on Amble Road in the city centre, Project Abundance is leading the way in demonstrating and educating people on sustainable living practices, with a focus on natural food production and hands-on learning. The project is dedicated to showcasing the environmental, health and well-being and social benefits of community green space projects. The project took a blow on Tuesday evening when thieves smashed padlocks and broke into the site to steal a number of power tools. The value of these tools is believed to have been around £800 to £1,000. And plans to build a secondary school on a new housing development have been delayed again after the school was originally penciled to open in 2020. The wait for Darwin Green Academy in Cambridge has left some other schools in the city having to over-admit pupils. Parents were told earlier this year a planning application would be made in August, but that has not materialised. It had been hoped the school would be completed in November 2028, with a possibility of a partial opening in September of that year. But with the August deadline missed, the council said it regretted to confirm there was an unexpected delay and could not provide an updated timeline on when a planning application would be made.
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1: A pleasant evening to end Friday with patchy cloud overnight and lows of 12 degrees. Tomorrow will be mainly dry and bright with highs of 21. That's the latest from the Boomerang Radio newsroom. I'm Tom Green.
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0: It's Boomerang Radio, other hits just keep coming back. Pete T on the highway home. That's Man Eater, of course, from Hall & Oates. And here's a fun fact about that. Originally written as a warning to the big city money chasers, which somehow makes that chorus even cheekier. Not a bad way to kick off a Friday. Yes, you and me easing into the day with a bit of mischief. All right, let's keep that energy going. Time for some British pop bite from the Kinks, all day and all of the night. Good evening. Welcome along.
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0: 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I never did get my head around that song. I really didn't, you know. Anyway, 20 past 22. Guess what? We head out towards Sean now.
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2: With Mick George, helping you skip the jams and the waste.
3: M11, busy but moving in both directions. Usual delays for the A1N. It's busy heading into Wisbeach. Wisbeach Bypass has got queues on the approach towards the Elmhall roundabout, seeing delays there of around 15 minutes. A47 has delays coming from Forney eastbound before the A141. Busy heading into the centre of Peterborough. Busy inbound for the A15. Not seeing issues heading in towards Huntingdon for the A141. Mildenhall, the A11 northbound, slow moving for five ways, seeing delays there of around 20 minutes. A check onto public transport, and on the trains, there's reduced service from Great Northern between Ely and King's Lynn and between Ely and Cambridge. And there's also delays on services between Peterborough and Ely. That's the latest on Cambridge's roads. For Boomerang Radio, I'm Sean Moore.
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always be here. If I said to you that he actually wrote that at the tail end of his career just for something to do, what a great song to finish things off with there. That's, of course, Nat King Cole and Lazy Hazy, Crazy Days of Summer, and now we're into autumn. So I guess he needed to go back in the studio and do one for autumn. Love this one. As we head out, got lots to do today. It's going to be busy. Joanna, Cool and the Gang on Boomerang Radio. Sounding pretty good already, but we have got some classics for you.

0: It's Friday, of course, down here at the station, and it's, I always call it Fish and Chip Friday, but all the youngsters here say to me, what's that all about, Pete? Well, it's a long story. I'm not going to go into it right now. Anyway, that was, Britney Spears. Let's do it again, and only one more time. Now we're going to head across to Sean, because it's 20 past 22, and at the top of the hour, this is what we do.
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3: M11, busy but moving in both directions. Usual delays for the A1N. It's busy heading into Wisbeach. Wisbeach Bypass has got queues on the approach towards the Elmhall roundabout, seeing delays there of around 15 minutes. A47 has delays coming from Forney eastbound before the A141. Busy heading into the centre of Peterborough. Busy inbound for the A15. Not seeing issues heading in towards Huntingdon for the A141. Milton Hall, the A11 northbound, slow moving for five ways, seeing delays there of around 20 minutes. A check onto public transport, and on the trains, there's reduced service from Great Northern between Ely and King's Lynn and between Ely and Cambridge, and there's also delays on services between Peterborough and Ely. That's the latest on Cambridge's roads. For Boomerang Radio, I'm Sean Moore.
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Sensational Beatles sounds there, and we can work it out together as we drive home. That's the way I'm looking at things. Right, okay then, we've got coming up in the show tonight, of course, the third attempt with Chris to tell you all about what's happening with the Bits and Pieces competition along there with Apple Home Improvements. We've got my tea time tune, and of course, we got plenty of what's ons tonight because, yes, we're head towards the weekend. Thank God it's Friday. Mike Oldfield and Maggie Riley. What a combination. And Moonlight Shadows.

0: Big sounds of the Bay City Rollers and Shang-A-Lang. And I was explaining to somebody the other day here in the studio about what it was like to live in the 70s with the Bay City Rollers and the tartan scarves and trousers, and they thought how strange that was. Hey, Sean, I'm in trouble again. Get me out of here.
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2: With Mick George, helping you skip the jams and the waste.
3: M11, busy but moving in both directions. Usual delays for the A1N. It's busy heading into Wisbeach. Wisbeach Bypass has got queues on the approach towards the Elmhall roundabout, seeing delays there of around 15 minutes. A47 has delays coming from Forney eastbound before the A141. Busy heading into the centre of Peterborough. Busy inbound for the A15. Not seeing issues heading in towards Huntingdon for the A141. Milton Hall, the A11 northbound, slow moving for five ways, seeing delays there of around 20 minutes. A check onto public transport, and on the trains, there's reduced service from Great Northern between Ely and King's Lynn and between Ely and Cambridge, and there's also delays on services between Peterborough and Ely. That's the latest on Cambridge's roads. 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
7: Cambridge could get its 12th new greenway if plans are approved. The Greater Cambridge Partnership is seeking permission for a new route for walkers, cyclists and horse riders, which would link Sawston to Cambridge. From north to south, the greenway would begin in Cambridge at the intersection between Long Road and Robinson Way on the Cambridge Biomedical Campus, before linking Great Shelford, passing behind Shelford train station, and heading southeast through Stapleford Village. The proposed development would be around 7 kilometres long. Fundraising efforts to erect a statue of Peterborough United legend Tommy Robson have been completed, with over £140,000 raised. A whole host of events, including quizzes, golf days, discos and functions held over the last 6 years, concluded last night with an evening with Barry Fry and Ron Atkinson

0: in Peterborough. Details about the unveiling and statue design are set to be announced in the coming weeks. Members of the community have rallied to support Project Abundance in Peterborough after around £1,000 worth of power tools were stolen from its site. Based at the Green Backyard on Amble Road in the city centre, Project Abundance is leading the way in demonstrating and educating people on sustainable living practices with a focus on natural food production and hands-on learning. The project is dedicated to showcasing the environmental, health and well-being and social benefits of community green space projects. The project took a blow on Tuesday evening when thieves smashed padlocks and broke into the site to steal a number of power tools. The value of these tools is believed to have been around £800 to £1,000. And plans to build a secondary school on a new housing development have been delayed again after the school was originally penciled to open in 2020. The wait for Darwin Green Academy in Cambridge has left some other schools in the city having to over-admit pupils. Parents were told earlier this year a planning application would be made in August, but that has not materialised. It had been hoped the school would be completed in November 2028, with a possibility of a partial opening in September of that year. But with the August deadline missed, the council said it regretted to confirm there was an unexpected delay and could not provide an updated timeline on when a planning application would be made.
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0: A pleasant evening to end Friday with patchy cloud overnight and lows of 12 degrees. Tomorrow will be mainly dry and bright with highs of 21. That's the latest from the Boomerang Radio Newsroom. I'm Tom Green.
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Terence Trent D'Arby and Sign Your Name. Just there, don't worry about what the form's about, just sign your name. Okay, right. In this part of the show, it's going to get busy from here on in, so I should strap yourself down. Disco 2000 pop coming up in a few moments' time. And then just at the back end of that, I'm going to grab Chris to pop into the studio to tell you all about the Bits and Pieces competition.

0: Disco 2000. Okay, let's go and fetch Chris now before he disappears again. He's got the bits and pieces update, and trust me, you want to hear this.
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3: 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There are five songs diced up from five different decades in just a few seconds. Your job to win that cash is to try and work them out. Already we've had three. See if you can work out the rest.
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0: So what do you reckon? We've had Joe South's Games People Play from the 1960s. We've had Shalimar's There It Is from the 1980s. And we've had Mika's Grace Kelly from the early 2000s. That left two to guess until Neil in Fulbourn correctly guessed Edwin Starr's Contact from the 1970s, which means one more to go. We need the song from the 1990s, and if you can get it and give me those other four, you can win yourself £50. Listen to the clip again.
1: Bits and pieces.

0: All we are waiting for then is the song from the 1990s. Are you going to be the next winner on Boomerang Radio's Bits and Pieces? 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

0: That's one of my great 60s songs there, the Ronettes, and Be My Baby here on Boomerang Radio. The hits just come back over and over again, and they sound pretty good too. Now, it's busy, and I can see Sean's whizzing around the studio, heading towards the travel news desk, so let's go over there right now.
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2: With Mick George, helping you skip the jams and the waste.
3: M11, busy but moving in both directions. Not seeing issues for the A1M. Heading into Peterborough, the A15 inbound. Usual busy traffic on the speed sensors. It's busy for Barton Mills, the A11 southbound. That's partially blocked due to an incident for the five ways roundabout. A11 at Milton Hall, usual busy traffic. At Whittlesea, the A605 has been closed because of an accident. That's from Cemetery Road to Eastfield Drive. And that's the latest on Cambridge's roads for Boomerang Radio. I'm Sean Moore.
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0: What a way to start a Friday, isn't it? I'm going to jack. I'd rather jack, actually. Anyway, right, this weekend, Luke Combs, UK, is back, and this is the only tribute act personally authorised by Luke himself. They've smashed 140 gigs across 7 countries, and get this, the real Luke Combs invited them to play in his own bar in Nashville. So that's what you've got all lined up for you tomorrow night at the Crescent. And as I said to you, it's probably country as you've never seen it before. It is really good. Okay, let's head across to Tom now with the local news and weather.
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2: Cambridge could get its 12th new greenway if plans are approved. The Greater Cambridge Partnership is seeking permission for a new route for walkers, cyclists and horse riders, which would link Sawston to Cambridge. From north to south, the greenway would begin in Cambridge at the intersection between Long Road and Robinson Way on the Cambridge Biomedical Campus, before linking Great Shelford, passing behind Shelford train station and heading southeast through Stapleford Village. The proposed development would be around 7 kilometres long. Fundraising efforts to erect a statue of Peterborough United legend Tommy Robson have been completed, with over £140,000 raised. A whole host of events, including quizzes, golf days, discos and functions held over the last 6 years, concluded last night with an evening with Barry Fry and Ron Atkinson in Peterborough. Details about the unveiling and statue design are set to be announced in the coming weeks. Members of the community have rallied to support Project Abundance in Peterborough after around £1,000 worth of power tools was stolen from its site. Based at the Green Backyard on Oundle Road in the city centre, Project Abundance is leading the way in demonstrating and educating people on sustainable living practices, with a focus on natural food production and hands-on learning. The project is dedicated to showcasing the environmental, health and well-being and social benefits of community green space projects. The project took a blow on Tuesday evening when thieves smashed padlocks and broke into the site to steal a number of power tools. The value of these tools is believed to have been around £800 to £1,000. And plans to build a secondary school on a new housing development have been delayed again after the school was originally penciled to open in 2020. The wait for Darwin Green Academy in Cambridge has left some other schools in the city having to over-admit pupils. Parents were told earlier this year a planning application would be made in August, but that has not materialised. It had been hoped the school would be completed in November 2028, with a possibility of a partial opening in September of that year. But with the August deadline missed, the council said it regretted to confirm there was an unexpected delay and could not provide an updated timeline on when a planning application would be made.
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2: A pleasant evening to end Friday with patchy cloud overnight and lows of 12 degrees. Tomorrow will be mainly dry and bright with highs of 21. That's the latest from the Boomerang Radio newsroom. I'm Tom Green.
0: Thanks a lot there, Tom. We head towards the peak tea time tune tonight, and based on what we did yesterday, I think I've got a surprise for you. So it's the sports news next.
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4: In the football today, Ipswich Town face Liverpool at Portman Road in the Premier League, with the Reds' new signing Bradley Barcola expected to make his first appearance. Liverpool manager Andoni Iriola says Ipswich have been playing well.
5: You look at the result, you can think, okay, they were far from United, but I think the first half probably they were the better team, and until United scored the 2-1, and the game went more open and they had to risk a little bit more, I think they were playing really well.
4: It's the start of the Women's Super League tonight, and to kick it off, London City Lionesses will take on Manchester United at home. Hibernian manager David Gray says he must take responsibility for the club's latest derby defeat to Hearts. The Hibs lost 3-1 at home, their third consecutive loss to their city rivals. And former world triathlon champion and Olympic medalist Johnny Brownlee has announced his retirement from professional racing. Brownlee, a six-time world champion, says injuries and becoming a father helped influence his decision.
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0: Deeper Love here on Boomerang Radio. Those hits just keep on coming back. Now, okay, the PT Tea Time tune today was Jelly Roll and Hands Up. And if you go to the Luke Combs thing tomorrow night, you'll find a connection between the two, because that's the sort of new sound of Nashville that's sweeping the UK at the moment. So watch out for that. It's that time again. Sean, what's happening out there on the road?
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3: M11, busy but moving in both directions. Not seeing issues for the A1M. Heading into Peterborough, the A15 inbound. Usual busy traffic on the speed sensors. It's busy for Barton Mills, the A11 southbound. That's partially blocked due to an incident for the Five Ways roundabout. A11 at Milton Hall, usual busy traffic. At Whittlesea, the A605 has been closed because of an accident out from Cemetery Road to Eastfield Drive. And that's the latest on Cambridge's roads. 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

Barbara Ann, that's the Beach Boys for you there, and love it. And just in case you're hearing some twittering noises, of course it's that time of year. We sort of like, wasn't that long ago that we was talking about the heat being too much for us. Now we seem to be heading into the winter. And just outside the studio to the left hand side, there's, I have never seen so many swallows in my life. Okay, so they're thinking, we've had this summer, we're off. Thank you. We're on to the motorway. Tom Robinson Band, 2468. This is Boomerang Radio.

0: That's Boomerang Radio and the driveway home with me, Pete. Sounding huge today. I love those tracks. I really do. Now, before we dive into the next one, let's take a quick look out on the roads in Cambridgeshire. Sean's watching every bend and bottleneck. So let's see what the travel's up to this evening.
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3: M11, busy but moving in both directions, not seeing issues for the A1M. Heading into Peterborough, the A15 inbound, usual busy traffic on the speed sensors. It's busy for Barton Mills, the A11 southbound, that's partially blocked due to an incident for the Five Ways roundabout. A11 at Milton Hall, usual busy traffic. At Whittlesea, the A605 has been closed because of an accident, that's from Cemetery Road to Eastfield Drive. And that's the latest on Cambridge's roads for Boomerang Radio. I'm Sean Moore.
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1: 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This is Boomerang Radio News.
6: Cambridge could get its 12th new greenway if plans are approved. The Greater Cambridge Partnership is seeking permission for a new route for walkers, cyclists and horse riders, which would link Sawston to Cambridge. From north to south, the greenway would begin in Cambridge at the intersection between Long Road and Robinson Way on the Cambridge Biomedical Campus, before linking Great Shelford, passing behind Shelford train station and heading southeast through Stapleford Village. The proposed development would be around 7 kilometres long. Fundraising efforts to erect a statue of Peterborough United legend Tommy Robson have been completed, with over £140,000 raised. A whole host of events, including quizzes, golf days, discos and functions held over the last 6 years, concluded last night with an evening with Barry Fry and Ron Atkinson in Peterborough. Details about the unveiling and statue design are set to be announced in the coming weeks. Members of the community have rallied to support Project Abundance in Peterborough after around £1,000 worth of power tools were stolen from its site. Based at the Green Backyard on Angle Road in the city centre, Project Abundance is leading the way in demonstrating and educating people on sustainable living practices, with a focus on natural food production and hands-on learning. The project is dedicated to showcasing the environmental, health and well-being and social benefits of community green space projects. The project took a blow on Tuesday evening when thieves smashed padlocks and broke into the site to steal a number of power tools. The value of these tools is believed to have been around £800 to £1,000. And plans to build a secondary school on a new housing development

0: been delayed again after the school was originally penciled to open in 2020. The wait for Darwin Green Academy in Cambridge has left some other schools in the city having to over-admit pupils. Parents were told earlier this year a planning application would be made in August, but that has not materialised. It had been hoped the school would be completed in November 2028, with a possibility of a partial opening in September of that year. But with the August deadline missed, the council said it regretted to confirm there was an unexpected delay and could not provide an updated timeline on when a planning application would be made.
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0: A pleasant evening to end Friday with patchy cloud overnight and lows of 12 degrees. Tomorrow will be mainly dry and bright with highs of 21. That's the latest from the Boomerang Radio Newsroom. I'm Tom Green.
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share for you there, and I found someone. We need an open road and a motorbike and share. Yeah, that would be good. 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No, Pete, you've got to move on. Oh, it's that Four Tops. Yeah, Loving You is Sweeter Than Ever, and it's on Boomerang Radio.

0: exciting sound of Elvis Presley, and that's The Wonder of You. Of us, or me, or you, whichever. Collectively, I think. I just had Cheryl on the phone to me, and she said, Pete, you know when you go out to Sean, you haven't said the highways and the byways, haven't I?
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3: M11, busy but moving in both directions. Not seeing issues for the A1M. Heading into Peterborough, the A15 inbound. Usual busy traffic on the speed sensors. It's busy for Barton Mills, the A11 southbound. That's partially blocked due to an incident for the Five Ways roundabout. A11 at Milton Hall, usual busy traffic. At Whittlesea, the A605 has been closed because of an accident out some Cemetery Road to Eastfield Drive. And that's the latest on Cambridge's roads. For Boomerang Radio, I'm Sean Moore.
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0: That's Madonna on Boomerang Radio and Into the Groove, still sounding timeless. I caught her on TV the other night. Honestly, she never seems to age. Anyway, enough of me chatting. Let's head over to Tom now with the latest and local news and weather.
1: 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This is Boomerang Radio News.
2: Cambridge could get its 12th new greenway if plans are approved. The Greater Cambridge Partnership is seeking permission for a new route for walkers, cyclists and horse riders, which would link Sawston to Cambridge. From north to south, the greenway would begin in Cambridge at the intersection between Long Road and Robinson Way on the Cambridge Biomedical Campus, before linking Great Shelford, passing behind Shelford train station and heading southeast through Stapleford Village. The proposed development would be around 7 kilometres long. Fundraising efforts to erect a statue of Peterborough United legend Tommy Robson have been completed, with over £140,000 raised. A whole host of events, including quizzes, golf days, discos and functions held over the last 6 years, concluded last night with an evening with Barry Fry and Ron Atkinson in Peterborough. Details about the unveiling and statue design are set to be announced in the coming weeks. Members of the community have rallied to support Project Abundance in Peterborough after around £1,000 worth of power tools was stolen from its site. Based at the Green Backyard on Amble Road in the city centre, Project Abundance is leading the way in demonstrating and educating people on sustainable living practices, with a focus on natural food production and hands-on learning. The project is dedicated to showcasing the environmental, health and well-being and social benefits of community green space projects. The project took a blow on Tuesday evening when thieves smashed padlocks and broke into the site to steal a number of power tools. The value of these tools is believed to have been around £800 to £1,000. And plans to build a secondary school on a new housing development have been delayed again after the school was originally penciled to open in 2020. The wait for Darwin Green Academy in Cambridge has left some other schools in the city having to over-admit pupils. Parents were told earlier this year a planning application would be made in August, but that has not materialised. It had been hoped the school would be completed in November 2028, with a possibility of a partial opening in September of that year. But with the August deadline missed, the council said it regretted to confirm there was an unexpected delay and could not provide an updated timeline on when a planning application would be made.
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2: A pleasant evening to end Friday with patchy cloud overnight and lows of 12 degrees. Tomorrow will be mainly dry and bright with highs of 21. That's the latest from the Boomerang Radio Newsroom. I'm Tom Green.
0: Thank you there, Tom. Right, now as we head, or we will be heading over to the entertainment news in a few moments' time, just want to give you a heads up. I will be talking about the Boomerang Radio is now the new home of House of Fun, and I'll tell you all about that in a few moments' time. Let's head over to the entertainment news now.
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4: Some of the original Aardman puppets, including Wallace and Gromit, Shaun the Sheep and Morph, are going to go up for auction to celebrate Aardman's 50th anniversary. The auction will feature more than 220 lots, with each starting at £100. Aardman says the collection has been carefully curated by the studio's creative talent and includes contributions such as an original Nick Park sketch. The Beetlejuice musical will end its run of shows early. The West End stage adaptation of Tim Burton's 1988 film was due to run until April 2027. However, the musical's website now says its final performance will be on January the 2nd. The musical stars Daddy Issues actor David Flynn as Beetlejuice, with Hannah Nordberg portraying Ryder's character Lydia. And actor Richard O'Sullivan has died at the age of 82, surrounded by close family at Brinsworth House in West London. The actor was best known for his role as Robin Tripp in the 1970s TV sitcoms Man About the House and Robin's Nest.
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0: That's the big drive home here on Boomerang Radio. Yes, Harry Faltermeyer and Axel F played live from the studio on the original 12-inch version. Can you believe that? Okay, Boomerang Radio is now the new home of House of Fun with Matt Rowbottom and Pete Hawkins. Your Saturday morning antidote to anything sensible. Expect their bespoke blend of awesome music, half-baked features, and that appalling presentation style. Their words, not mine, that we all secretly love. The show's stuffed to the rafters with factoids, things I can't understand, truth or tosh, hits you've missed, and yes, the greatest hits of the Chuckle Brothers. House of Fun with Matt and Pete starts Saturday, that's tomorrow, 5th of September at 9 o'clock. Make that a date, definitely, right here on Boomerang Radio. They're great guys, love them to death, and they're so much fun.
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3: M11, busy but moving in both directions. Not seeing issues for the A1M. Heading into Peterborough, the A15 inbound. Usual busy traffic on the speed sensors. It's busy for Barton Mills, the A11 southbound. That's partially blocked due to an incident for the five ways roundabout. A11 at Milton Hall, usual busy traffic. At Whittlesea, the A605 has been closed because of an accident. That's from Cemetery Road to Eastfield Drive. And that's the latest on Cambridge's roads for Boomerang Radio. I'm Sean Moore.
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Dave Edmonds and Queen of Hearts here on Boomerang Radio, where the hits just keep coming back, sounding better than ever. Up after the show is Chris. He's in, goodness, he does some work. He's in the breakfast, he's doing the, anyway, that's the way it goes. Soul and Motown is over to Chris, and he's doing that tonight. Interesting things happening with that show, for watch out for that. Andy Barnes is back tomorrow night, Saturday, with Soul Dance Saturday. 3 hours of Northern Soul, Philly soul music, modern soul music, and Motown, as well as all those memories that you know and love. Andy has all the events you need to know about happening in our area.

0: M11, busy but moving in both directions, not seeing issues for the A1M. Heading into Peterborough, the A15 inbound, usual busy traffic on the speed sensors. It's busy for Barton Mills, the A11 southbound. That's partially blocked due to an incident for the five-ways roundabout. A11 at Milton Hall, usual busy traffic. At Whittlesea, the A605 has been closed because of an accident out from Cemetery Road to Eastfield Drive. And that's the latest on Cambridge's roads for Boomerang Radio. I'm Sean Moore.
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5: Nigel Farage has denied Reform UK broke electoral laws following allegations of illegal foreign funding.
6: And we take compliance around donations very, very seriously. Well, I think all political parties now do take compliance seriously. Frankly, there was no choice. And we know that our donations will be looked at with more scrutiny.
5: It's after two senior party officials have stepped down while an independent investigation takes place into undercover claims they accepted US-backed polling. Speaking at Reform UK's party conference in Birmingham, he says his party won't be distracted. Next, the University of Cambridge has announced an independent review into its decision-making and actions. It's after the death of its former academic professor Jason Arday. Professor Arday resigned from his post after he faced intense scrutiny over accusations of plagiarism. And Dolly Parton has secured her highest charting single and made official charts history with three hits in the top 10. It's after a resurgence for her music following her death. That's the latest from Radio News Hub. I'm Tanita Sims.
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5: Showers are affecting northern and northwestern areas overnight. Elsewhere remains mostly dry. Cooler than the previous night with winds gradually easing with lows of 11 degrees Celsius.
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11: Thank you, Pete.
10: Keep
11: the highway home, done for another Friday. He's off on the highway home now. Right, you've got me looking after things till 8 tonight. Welcome on board.

Here we are then. This is Chris Tibbles looking after Soul and Motown for Friday night. Nothing can stop me. That, Gene Chandler. Friday then, James, how are you feeling?

Frantique and Strut Your Funky Stuff. Heard Pete play that on the highway home earlier on this afternoon. Thought I need to get that on tonight. It's Boomerang Radio's Soul and Motown show for Friday. Chris Tibble's looking after things for tonight, and then a brand new show next Friday, Soul Function. Nigel Kerr will be here as of next Friday. He is prepping the show already. Looking forward to hearing that next week from 7. You and me, though, tonight. Some big soul and Motown memories. Bit of funk and disco chucked in for good measure as well. If you want to get in touch, say hello. 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Here's what you need to do. 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While you get in touch, get Cerrone on soon after Skipworth and Turner.

0: Getting it on tonight for Vinny and Nessa. They are heading to the Bluebell in Warrington tonight. Enjoy that. Have a great night. Friday, after all, the weekend, hurrah, is here. Right, the Soul and Motown show for Friday continues. Major Harris on the way and George Benson's next.
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It's Boomerang Radio, Soul and Motown for Friday night, bit of soul and disco and northern soul and Motown and funk, all chucked in for good measure between now and nine. Hello to Dave, who's in Cambridge, said, just got home from work. Any chance you can play me some Detroit Spinners? Do you know what, Dave? I will play you some. After Booker Newbury 3, here comes Love Town. On Boomerang Radio through Friday evening. It's 28 after 7.

Boomerang Radio Friday night. Hello to Dave in Cambridge then, getting that on for you after a heavy 4 days at work. He said it's been a short week, but a long week. Dave, have that one on us. Boomerang Radio Soul and Motown show tonight. As always, a blend of soul, Motown, Northern Soul, Philly, funk, disco. It's all here between 7 and 9 on a Friday. Brand new show for you next week. More on that soon. First, throwing back to a very young Luther Vandross. Here comes Change, the Glow of Love on Boomerang.

0: Change, Glow of Love, Boomerang Radio. I know I'm on the wrong end of the day. This is Chris Tibbles looking after Soul and Motown tonight. We have a brand new show next Friday evening from 7, the Soul Function. Nigel Kerr looking after things as of next week. You can find out more on our website, boomerangradio.co.uk. But as I continue tonight, I've got Randy Crawford and the Crusaders and the OJs lined up.
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Friday night then. Hopefully your Friday's all right. How are you? What are you up to? I would love to know. 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Treat her like a lady. If you are out on the town tonight in Peterborough, Huntingdon, Ramsey, St Ives, Ely or Cambridge, would love to know where you are, what you're doing tonight. Maybe some live music, maybe just a few beers with friends. Maybe the party's at your place tonight. Well, let us be the soundtrack. Jocelyn Brown and the Blackbirds on the way. First, here come the Temptations. Treat her like a lady on Boomerang.

Brown, somebody else's guy. We'll get that on for Karen tonight, who's in the kitchen in Godmanchester cooking up a roast beef dinner. Oh, I love a roast beef, especially with the horseradish and the trimmings. Lee and Steve, her grown-up sons, having a Friday night dinner at their place tonight. They'll be there shortly.

0: There are the Blackbirds and Walking in Rhythm, Friday night, Soul and Motown here on Boomerang Radio. After the update at 8, I've got the Mary Jane Girls and Earth, Wind and Fire lined up.
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4: Nigel Farage has sought to defend himself over allegations Reform has broken laws on political donations as he addressed his party conference.
5: That is important. The loose pub talk, frankly, there was a bit of boasting, a bit of jack-the-laddery going on there. They don't exist. Those donations don't exist.
4: In a speech delayed by a security alert and interrupted four times by hecklers, Farage vowed not to be distracted from his agenda. He's denied they broke electoral laws. Next, Argentina has proven itself to be a weak country because of its threats to the Falkland Islands. That's what the Conservative leader, Kemi Badenoch, has suggested. It's after the Foreign Secretary, Ed Miliband, says the UK will resolutely uphold the self-determination of the islands. Police say they're investigating the theft of multiple sheep from Jeremy Clarkson's Diddley Squat Farm. The Clarkson's farm presenter says 11 sheep were stolen from his farm in Oxfordshire. And tributes are being paid to actor Richard O'Sullivan after his death aged 82. That's the latest from Radio News Hub. I'm Tanita Sims.
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4: Showers are affecting northern and northwestern areas overnight. Elsewhere remains mostly dry. Cooler than the previous night with winds gradually easing with lows of 11 degrees Celsius.
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0: Hour two then. Friday night, Soul and Motown. This is Chris Tibbles. Hello, hope you're okay.
10: Hey, boy.
0: Hello, what's up?
10: Would you meet me on the roof tonight?
0: Yeah, sure.
10: I got a surprise for you.
0: What's that then?
10: All night long.
0: Can't stay up all night. No. I get scared of the dark, me.

Mary Jane Girls and All Night Long, Boomerang Radio's Soul and Motown show for Friday at 6 minutes after eight. Not only can I not stay up all night because I get scared of the dark, I was joking there, I can't stay up all night because I need to be up nice and early to hear Gary Champion on the new Weekend Breakfast show live from the Burley Horse Trails tomorrow morning from six. And then Matt and Pete, House of Fun, show

Oh, that is a great song. Heatwaves, Boogie Nights, Boomerang Radio. Tonight from 9, by the way, Nigel Payne is back on your radio with all of those party classics. Here is a memory.

0: Do you remember that? Young and Company. I like what you're doing to me. Well, hopefully you're liking the music I'm playing tonight and doing what we're doing, dancing around maybe your kitchen or your living room tonight, getting ready for a night out. If you are, oh, I'll keep the songs coming. The Average White Band are on the way.
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Melba Moore and Love's Coming At You, Boomerang Radio. Hello to Brenda and Les tonight in Peterborough. They've said, not going out tonight, just enjoying dinner, bottle of red and the tunes on the radio. Some great songs tonight. Thank you, both of you. A brand new show here next Friday, Soul Function with Nigel Kerr. Oh, what a show he's got lined up. 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

Imagination and Flashback 1981. That was in the charts. What a great song. It's Friday night, Soul and Motown on Boomerang Radio. By the way, now not only do we have a Kick Up the 80s on your radio every Saturday lunchtime, Laura Pitson normally here, Lazy B looking after things tomorrow from 12 till 3. That is our normal Kick Up the 80s, but now we've got a Kick Up the 70s on a Sunday morning with Peter and... I kick

0: Cameo and Word Up, Boomerang Radio, Friday night. Hello, this is Chris Tibbles looking after the Soul and Motown show tonight. Yes, there has been Soul, there has been Motown, bit of funk and disco chucked in for good measure too. Over the last 20 minutes of the programme, I'm going to choose some of my favourites. You've got Luther Vandross to play next.
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And never too much soul and Motown Friday night on Boomerang Radio, the radio station that tomorrow from 6 a.m. on the brand new weekend breakfast show with Gary Champion will be coming from Burley Horse Trails. Give Gary a listen if you can, not purely because it's his brand new breakfast show for the weekends, but because he is live at Burley Horse Trails tomorrow morning from 6. Right, calling the gang on the way. First, Crown Heights Affair. Do you remember this? Here's You Gave Me Love.

That is one of my favourite songs from Kool & the Gang. When you say you love somebody in the heart, it's Boomerang Radio's Soul & Motown show for Friday. Don't forget that brand new Soul Function show with Nigel Kerr starts next Friday. I've just had a flick through some of the songs that Nigel Payne has got lined up to play after 9 o'clock. He's in the studio next door ready to go with Whitney Houston, Sub Sub and Melanie Williams, Tammy Terrell, and a brilliant club classic to kick things off after nine, Urban Cookie Collective, The Key, The Secret. Remember that? Oh, what a tune. Right, I will leave you with Tavares and Being With You. This one of my favourites from them. It's Boomerang Radio Soul & Motown show for Friday. The news at nine is next.

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4: Nigel Farage has denied Reform UK broke electoral laws following allegations of illegal foreign funding.
5: Besides, again, Reform has broken no law, and we take compliance around donations very, very seriously. And I think, well, I think all political parties now do take compliance seriously. Frankly, there was no choice. And we know that our donations will be looked at with more scrutiny than anybody else's.
4: It's after two senior party officials have stepped down while an independent investigation takes place into undercover claims they accepted US-backed pollen. Speaking at Reform UK's party conference in Birmingham, he says the party won't be distracted. A judge has declared a mistrial in the Lindsay Clancy murder case. It's after jurors said they could not reach a unanimous verdict on whether she was criminally responsible for killing her three young children. And Dolly Parton has secured her highest charting single and made official charts history with three hits in the top 10. It's after a resurgence for her music following her death. That's the latest from Radio News Hub. I'm Tanita Sims.
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4: Showers are affecting northern and northwestern areas overnight. Elsewhere remains mostly dry. Cooler than the previous night, with winds gradually easing with lows of 11 degrees Celsius.

Hello there, it's 8 minutes past nine. It is Friday evening on Boomerang Radio. That can only mean one thing at this time of day. It's Nigel here with the Party Classics. Thank you very much for joining me. That was Sub Sub and Melanie Williams and Ain't No Love, Ain't No Use. And this is Tammy Terrell.

0: There's the Whispers, and It's a Love Thing. This is Boomerang Radio, the party classic show with me, Nigel Payne, on a Friday evening. Lots of great songs to come, including Michael Jackson, Mel and Kim, and we have Black Box for you next.
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From the Stock Aitken Waterman era, it's Mel and Kim and Showing Out. Get fresh for the weekend. Yes, we hope you're getting fresh for the weekend. It's Nigel here with the Party Classic Show. We couldn't let a show go by without including some Michael Jackson, could we? Here he is with Wannabe Slave.

0: Chubby Checker and The Twist. It's Nigel here on Boomerang Radio with the Friday Night Party Classics. 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On the way next, it is Casey and the Sunshine Band.
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It's Boomerang Radio. Hi, I'm Nigel Payne. You've just heard the Liquid Gold people with Any Way You Do It. And here are the Temptations. Girl, Why You Wanna Make Me Blue.

0: It's Madonna and Into the Groove. The Party Classics show continues after the news at 10 o'clock. It's Nigel here on your Friday evening. We're coming back with some Hamilton Bohannon and Barry Blue.
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2: Nigel Farage has sought to defend himself over allegations Reform has broken laws on political donations as he addressed his party conference.
3: We have not taken an illegal penny in funding. That is important. The loose pub talk, frankly, there was a bit of boasting, a bit of jack-the-laddery going on there. They don't exist. Those donations don't exist.
2: In a speech delayed by a security alert and interrupted four times by hecklers, Farage vowed not to be distracted from his agenda. He'd denied they broke electoral laws. Hundreds of people gathered in Middlesbrough for the first funeral of one in five young men killed in a head-on crash on the A66. Jacob Matusiak was killed when a Volkswagen Passat he was travelling in hit a marked police car while going the wrong way down a dual carriageway. The crash also killed PC Matthew Blades and PC Tom Clough. And Netflix has raised the prices of its UK subscriptions, with its cheapest plan jumping by a third in the latest round of hikes. That's the latest from Radio News Hub. I'm Tanita Sims.
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2: It's a mostly dry start to Saturday with sunny spells. A few showers will affect the northwest, thicker cloud and rain later in the day. Breezy at first with highs of 22 degrees Celsius.

great how you can make a disco hit just out of singing place names in America. It's Hamilton Bohannon and Disco Stomp. Hello there, 8 minutes past 10. This is Nigel Payne on Boomerang Radio with the Party Classics Show. What am I going to do without you? It's the Temps.

0: Gene Chandler and Get Down, Friday Night Party Classics on Boomerang with me, Nigel Payne. Not a very good day has it been, sort of like weather-wise. Isn't it funny? When we had the sun, we were complaining that it was too hot. Now we haven't got any, we're complaining that we wish we had some. Well, you can't please everybody all of the time, can you? On the way, we have the 3 degrees, and next, Get Up and Boogie, it's Silver Convention.
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The Three Degrees, Giving Up and Giving In. Everybody loves a bit of Boney M, don't they? So why not? Let's have some Boney M. This is Gotta Go Home.

0: There's Dynasty, and I don't want to be a freak, but I can't help it. Sums me up perfectly. It's Nigel here on Boomerang Radio, which you can hear on DAB across Peterborough and Cambridge. 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

That's Candido and Jingle. I was thinking to myself, if I could play any Jackson 5 track, what would I play? Well, there are so many to choose from, I couldn't really make up my mind. So in the end, I settled on this one. It's Boomerang Radio with the Jackson 5, and I'll be there.

0: It's the Tramps, and that's where the happy people go. Well, this is where the happy people come. It's the Friday Night Party Classic Show on Boomerang Radio. It's Nigel here. I've still got another hour of great tunes to play for you, and we'll have Supremes, Frantique, and Chic when we come back after the news.
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0: While Nigel Farage's keynote speech at the Reform UK Party conference was interrupted numerous times by protesters, judges declared a mistrial in the Lindsay Clancy murder case. Jurors said they could not reach a unanimous verdict on whether she was criminally responsible for killing her three young children. And in other news, Dolly Parton has secured her highest charting single and made official charts history with three hits in the top 10. It was after a resurgence for her music following her death. That's the latest from Radio News Hub. I'm Tanita Sims.
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0: It's a mostly dry start to Saturday with sunny spells. A few showers will affect the northwest, thicker cloud and rain later in the day. Breezy at first with highs of 22 degrees Celsius.

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Hello there, 9 minutes past 11. It's Nigel Payne here on Boomerang Radio. How are you this evening? Thank you for joining me. If you've been here since the start, you'll know we've had lots of great tunes. If you've only just joined us, well, stick around because the next 60 minutes is full of great party classics. This is the Supremes, A Lover's Concerto.

0: It's Jamiroquai and Space Cowboy. It's Friday night. It's Boomerang Radio. It's Nigel Payne with the Party Classics. If you want to get in touch with the show or with the station, you can email studio@boomerangradio.co.uk. Right, we have some good tunes for you after the break. Got some Three Degrees. Also, Van McCoy with his Soul City Symphony. And how about the Ritchie family on the best disco in town?
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That's Van McCoy and The Hustle. So the nights are drawing in. It's getting darker in the morning. Not too many hours of daylight as well. Getting on in the year as well. And soon we'll be mentioning the dreaded C word. But the music doesn't change here on the Party Classics show. Still lots of great tunes, no matter what the weather, what the time of year. This is The 3 Degrees at a track called

0: Dan Hartman, and this is it. This is Friday night on Boomerang Radio with me, Nigel Payne. We're on DAB across Peterborough and Cambridge. We're also online. If you want to take us out with you so that you can listen to the music during the day, then we have an app that you can download as well. That's quite good to get. And you can also get us on your smart speaker too. And you will be able to hear all the great songs that we play. We're going to play you some Gap Band and Mel and Kim, and one that I haven't played for a while, one that I haven't heard for a while. It's Rob and Raz next.
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Gap Band and Big Fun. Here on the show, we love to play the Supremes. And yes, we love a lot of Supremes. I mean, you just ask any girl.

0: That's GQ and Disco Nights, Rock Freak in brackets, it says. And that is it for the Party Classics show for this Friday evening. Thank you very much for your company. Hope you enjoyed the tunes. I'll be back again next Friday evening with 3 hours more of the best party classics around here on Boomerang Radio. Stand by for the news, and then it's non-stop music overnight here on Boomerang.
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5: Nigel Farage has denied Reform UK broke electoral laws following allegations of illegal foreign funding, Andy Hoyle reports.
6: He described it as loose pub talk that simply wasn't true as he sought to move on from allegations about the party's finances. It comes after two senior party officials have stepped down while an independent investigation takes place into undercover claims they accepted US-backed polling. Mr Farage insists no illegal money was taken, calling the Channel 4 report a case of entrapment.
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3: It's a mostly dry start to Saturday with sunny spells. A few showers will affect the northwest. Thicker cloud and rain later in the day. Breezy at first with highs of 22 degrees Celsius.

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1: What are you talking about? It's not winter. It's House of Fun.
0: Oh, yes. Sorry. House of Fun is coming.
1: Your voice sounds weird. Would you like a throat lozenge?
0: Ooh, that'd be lovely.
1: House of Fun with Matt and Pete. 2025 Community Radio Award Entertainment Show of the Year. Coming to Boomerang. 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
0: Can I stop talking like this now, please? It really hurts.

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3: The Reform UK leader Nigel Farage has dismissed suggestions his party has previously taken disguised foreign donations, Andy Hoyle reports.
4: It comes after two senior party officials have stepped down while an independent investigation takes place into undercover claims they accepted US-backed polling. Mr Farage insists no illegal money was taken, calling the Channel 4 report a case of entrapment. He described it as loose pub talk that simply wasn't true as he sought to move on from allegations about the party's finances.
3: Meanwhile, Nigel Farage's keynote speech at the Reform UK party conference was interrupted numerous times by protesters. Judges declared a mistrial in the Lindsay Clancy murder case. Jurors said they could not reach a unanimous verdict on whether she was criminally responsible for killing her three young children. And in other news, Dolly Parton has secured her highest charting single and made official charts history with three hits in the top 10. It was after a resurgence for her music following her death. That's the latest from Radio News Hub. I'm Tanita Sim.
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